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was a funny story she told recently. 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It's true. 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

We're getting so close to the weekend. Father's Day weekend, by the way, coming up almost Friday. Don't forget this Sunday. Don't forget about Dad, because you still got time. Here's Ray and Click Clack Symphony, Hot 98.3.

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something random about yourself. And it's always, I've never been to Florida. 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I never made it to Florida for some reason. And I've never seen any of the Top Gun movies either. Hot 98.3.

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Well, Harry Styles' mother was a big Shania Twain fan. He got Shania to call his mom and wish her a happy birthday. And also, she is opening some shows for Harry this week in London. I believe it's this week at Wembley in London. So that's kind of the background of that. Harry Styles got into Shania's music through his mother growing up. 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
2: He went to a hypnotist and he said, I was so skeptical. The way he described it, it felt like you're almost kind of on a drug
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3: I like,
2: out of your mind.
3: I like
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2: Relaxed.
3: Yes.
2: Super relaxed.
3: Okay.
2: Super relaxed. 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
2: That's why we do drugs.
3: Yeah. A different part.

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1: The best TV dad of all time. It is Al Bundy from Married with Children.
0: Okay. Mm-hmm.
1: The top 10, Phil Dunphy, Modern Family.
2: Oh, he's my favorite.
0: So good.
1: Yeah. One of the best of all time. So funny. Number 9, Mike Brady, The Brady Bunch.
0: Okay.
1: Number 8, Homer Simpson. Number 7, Herman Munster on The Munsters.
0: What?
1: Yeah.
0: It's a weird list.
1: Again, The Munsters, I think I mentioned this the other day, they had 2 seasons and 76 episodes.
0: It's nuts.
1: Like 38 episode seasons.
0: Yeah.
3: That's when TV was good.
0: Yeah.
1: They're like, put on this children's bonnet, to the monster, because they just didn't have ideas anymore. Danny Tanner in Full House at number 6.
0: Yes.
1: Mm. Number, he's a widow.
0: Yep.
1: Right?
0: Yep.
1: And then he had his 2 gay friends that he lived with. Is that what happened? I can't remember.
0: No. John Stamos was his brother-in-law, and it was Uncle Jesse.
1: He was
0: the best
1: was
0: ever. No. Oh. You don't remember Full House?
1: No, I'm kidding.
0: Oh, I was like, thank God.
1: Yeah. No, I didn't think they were having like a 90s sitcom. And
0: his 2 gay best friends. No. Right. That's Willa Grace.
1: Yeah.
0: Kind of, sort of.
1: Oh, yeah, kind of. Number 5, Dan Connor from Roseanne.
0: Uh-huh.
1: Number 4, Carl Winslow, Family Matters.
0: Okay. Mm.
1: Number 3, Bob Belcher, Bob's Burgers.
0: No, I don't.
1: I don't know that one as much.
0: I don't know that one.
1: I know the show, but
2: I know that guy.
1: Yeah, I know what he looks like.
3: The clips are funny. I've never been able to get into a whole episode, but they've got some great moments.
1: I feel the exact same. I try to watch them. I'm like,
3: yeah, I can't.
1: But you'll be scrolling. You're like, oh, that's funny.
3: And it's not that it's animated. Like, I can get into a Simpsons. I can get into a Family Guy.
0: Yeah.
3: I just cannot get into a full episode of Bob's Burgers. But when I see certain clips, I mean, I'm laughing out loud at it.
1: Like, Bob's Burgers feels like a hipster version of a cartoon. I don't know why. I'm not saying it is. It just feels, when you're watching it, like, it just doesn't, I don't know.
0: The only thing I ever, because I've never watched an episode of it, but the only thing I ever remember about Bob's Burgers, when they were getting ready to introduce the show, the network sent us here at the radio station an entire lineup of ketchup, mayonnaise, mustard, and relish, like in a barbecue pack.
1: Yeah.
0: And at the time, the host of the show was like, yeah, do you want this? And I was like,
3: yes.
0: I live by myself and I have no money to buy groceries.
2: I have no ketchup in my refrigerator.
0: I will have all this. Now, that I don't think I used the... No, I didn't use the relish forever.
1: Right.
0: But yeah, I just remember that. But I had Bob's Burgers written all over it.
1: Cool. And they're like, not watching the show.
0: I was not watching the show.
1: Yeah. Best TV dads of all time, recapping pop quiz. Number 2, Andy Taylor, The Andy Griffith Show. And number 1, as we said, Al Bundy.
0: Okay.
1: Married with Children.
2: Phil Dunphy's the best.
1: Yeah.
0: He's very good. And if you remove everything from his personal life and only go based on the show, Bill Cosby. Mm-hmm. Was one of the greatest TV dads of all time.
1: I think he would be number 1.
0: Yes.
1: If you didn't know anything about his personal life.
0: It's
1: not even on the top 15.
3: If you were just based on him on the television show, I think he would be in the top 3 minimum.
1: It's supportive, true. Funny, loved his kids, loved his wife, successful.
2: Mm-hmm. I don't know if I know Jerry wouldn't agree, and it's unfortunately I don't think there's shows with this character. But Chevy Chase and The Vacations, if that was a show.
0: Oh, he's a good
2: dad. That would probably be one of my favorites.
0: Yeah, favorite dads.
3: That's a good one.
1: The podcast I do with, the entertainment podcast that I do, we did a thing about our favorite movie and TV dads, best and worst. And Bo did that one, so we had a whole thing about it.
0: Yeah, he was a very good dad.
1: Yeah. Mm-hmm. Well, no, and I said, I can agree, and also very relatable.
0: Yes.
1: You know? But then he also said, a bad dad in one of the vacation movies because he's basically having an affair in the pool before he gets caught.
2: I was going to say that.
0: Yeah. Even at least Phil. Fantasizing.
2: Yeah. Even Phil is always kind of his eyes wander. Yeah. Like, when the hot girl moves in next door, he's riding his bike, he stops.
0: Yeah. And he's like, oh.
1: I should help her.
2: Mm-hmm. He came in through her window.
0: Yeah.
2: I mean, we love him, but if that was real life, it would be, like, devastating.
0: Well, but then he's just having the fantasy moment. It's not, he's not really doing it.
2: Is it Gloria? Is the Hispanic or she speaks, one of them.
0: Gloria. Sophia Vergara.
2: Okay, yeah. There's a one where she's like, her accent so strong. She's like, she said something and he took it as, rub my side. So he starts rubbing her side. And the wife goes, Phil, stop. And that's the joke is that he's really attracted to her and thinks she's hot.
0: Yeah.
1: Right.
2: Right in front of his wife.
1: Uh-huh. Yeah.
0: It's true.
1: And then I said Walter White is both good and a terrible dad.
0: True.
1: Good in that he's trying to do anything he can to, like, pay for his cancer treatments.
0: Yep.
1: And, you know, he didn't want to. And then once the power went to his head, then he put all his family at risk.
0: Yes.
1: He was like a great dad. I mean, like a good dad, like trying to just do whatever he can to, you know, survive for his family and make it not hard on his family. And then
0: got in.
1: Then
3: he had the best of intentions.
1: Yeah,
0: he did. But then he got in over his head big time.
2: Yeah. I'm in big time for intentions, but the eyes of the law, I mean,
1: I
3: agree. And then I think at the end,
1: family members murdered.
0: Yeah.
3: He kind of redeems himself at the end.
0: Yeah.
1: A little bit,
3: Dexter.
2: Yeah.
0: Well, I mean, he's a dad.
1: His dad.
3: He is a dad.
2: And he's going around basically killing bad guys, but because he wants the bad stuff off the street. Yeah.
0: And you root for him to murder people.
2: Yes. You ever hear when, and I don't know how you feel about this, but I know how I feel about it, is when, unfortunately, somebody's kid gets murdered or even worse, sex traffic, and then they get the guy who did it, and then the dad of the kid is standing by the courtroom. There's a video of that actually happening once, and he goes by and shoots the guy. And then he goes to jail forever. Do you believe that's justified?
1: I
0: certainly understand.
2: Should he get a more lenient?
0: I don't know.
1: I mean, I know when we talk to our official attorney, they're like, you can't because there's vigilante justice. Easy for me to say. But like, I think a lot of juries would be like,
3: that's the plot of A Time to Kill, basically.
1: Mm-hmm. Yeah, correct.
3: Yeah.
2: Well, there was a recent local or real story that recently happened where that happened, a similar situation. And the jury or the police department lost some evidence. And most people are saying, they couldn't find the evidence on purpose.
0: Okay.
2: It was like something. It was really bad, and the police understood it, and they just misplaced the evidence.
1: Yeah, well, there's the thing. What's it called? Jury nullification, where they know you did it, but they say we understand, and they it's not guilty. I mean, it's not a legal thing; it's just a term for it. But yeah, I mean, if somebody hurt your kid, I think a lot of juries or jurors would be like, "Yeah, I get it.
0: You have empathy for it."
1: Sure. Yeah, it's terrible.

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1: Jelly Roll and Bunny XO are getting a divorce. We know that Jelly Roll filed in May. His daughter speaking out and saying she is disgusted that people are so involved in what is clearly a very private family matter.
0: On. Welcome to the real world.
1: She says, go on somewhere. Worry about your own house, not mine. Whatever.
2: Can I give some advice for women around the area?
1: Please. Oh, please.
2: And all over the world.
1: Yes. Advice master. Yes,
2: yes. Please. This is very important. I think at least Jared would agree with me.
0: Okay.
1: All right. Yes.
2: On this particular thing.
0: Well, let me hear it first.
1: Don't loop me in.
3: I've never been more thankful to not be included.
2: Yeah. No, Matt, you might agree too. It depends. Let me hear this out. For some reason, and you can look at the statistics, when women get out of a major breakup, they get a haircut and chop.
0: I'm against that.
1: You are so distraught.
2: Well,
1: and
2: why
1: you
2: do
1: want
2: women
1: to separate yourself from that situation. You want a completely new beginning.
2: Okay, well, you're making...
3: I think men do it, too. We just do it in a different way.
2: Yeah, but it's a little bit different when a guy gets a haircut and all of a sudden...
1: You're doing it in a different... Complete. It had nothing to do with your hair. It has everything to do with the situation. You guys, name an example of what you would do, Matt. You're thinking hair, Jason.
2: Mustache,
1: but it isn't.
2: For Matt.
3: Yeah. Facial hair. Like, facial hair is one. For sure.
0: Yeah.
2: But the thing is, men don't really do it.
3: I've seen tons of my friends do it after a bad breakup.
0: Do what?
3: Facial hair completely changed their wardrobe, completely changed their attitude. They go to the gym. Something like that changes.
2: You're missing the point, Katie.
0: I've not seen that.
2: Going to the gym, working out, new wardrobe to make yourself look better. Yeah, I get it. Chopping your hair off makes you look terrible.
1: Well, that's why you're going to have
3: more trouble. I don't see.
1: That's your opinion.
3: And maybe it's a generational thing. I don't know. I don't see the hair for women, it's the tattoo.
0: The tattoo is the new hair.
1: Yes.
0: But people still do the hair, and the hair thing, for the most part, most women look much better
2: with longer.
0: Don't look
2: hair.
0: As good with super short hair.
1: Exactly. Well, if you're thinking like pixie cut,
0: where you're
1: like a
0: trim or something, or a little bit different hairstyle. I get, but the tattoo is the new thing.
3: The tattoo is it.
1: 100%. Yeah, I agree with
0: that. People who won't have it. I was married to Heather.
1: Mm-hmm.
0: She never had a tattoo in her life,
1: right?
0: And she didn't grow up in our church. She goes to our church. And after the divorce, I don't know how far after, all of a sudden she's getting tattooed. I'm like,
1: I think
0: and hair is like purple. I'm like, what's happening?
1: Be totally not who they were in that situation of like, this is no longer, like, I'm not in that anymore. And you're turning into somebody else that you, I don't know. It is a goodbye.
0: I think it's maybe a rebellion too.
3: Yeah, you maybe felt like you held back because that other person wouldn't appreciate it. So now that you don't have that, you can do it.
0: Maybe. Mm-hmm.
3: Or maybe some people might even say, well, I felt rejected. So this is a way to change kind of who I am or something. But the more tattoos I see in you, the more I think you've been through more relationships.
2: Well, it does say it's a very common phenomenon. It's called referred to as breakup hair. Many women cut their hair after split. And no, I'm just saying, and the reasonings of it, many women view hair as holding on to memories, emotional weight, cutting it short or dramatically changing the color acts as a physical release. But my point is, you're not doing yourself any favors for your next relationship.
1: Jason, that's in your opinion.
2: Not really.
1: Yes, it is.
2: I think a lot of guys feel like when women chop half their hair off.
1: But then
2: there are lots of
1: men who are dating women who have short hair and they don't care.
2: Yeah, I get that. But when you have, a lot of women who have long hair, it's beautiful hair.
1: But they no longer care, or at least they're trying not to care about what you think anymore.
0: Maybe we have family members like this. They get older, they've been married forever. They chop off the hair, they let it go gray because they don't care anymore. Mm-hmm, and it doesn't mean they don't love their spouse, but it's they're not trying to impress anybody. Maybe it's the lower maintenance. I mean, how many older women do we see with super short hair and it's white?
1: I remember asking my mom.
0: Yeah.
1: I said, because she used to have super long hair. I mean, long hair. And then she kept all of ours really short. We were like, all right. Mm-hmm. But we said, why did you cut your hair? And she was like, I have three girls. I was home. Your dad was traveling. I didn't have time to do my own hair every day.
2: For
1: years, all I was doing was just piling it on top of my head.
0: Yeah.
1: It was heavy. It was maintenance. I didn't have the time.
0: No, I get it.
1: Yeah.
2: According to Psychology Today, historically and biologically, longer hair on women has been broadly considered more attractive.
1: Jason,
3: I dated a girl for 3 years in high school. And she liked me to have longer hair, so I had shag gear hair. When we broke up, I buzzed my head.
2: Okay, see ya. It's different.
3: Mm-hmm. I'm just saying the action, your original argument was that you're doing it because of the breakup. I'm saying that both genders do it because of the breakup, or they make rational, you know, crazy decisions. I don't disagree that super short hair on a female is not attractive. We're not arguing the same point.
0: Kate, I thought you were saying, like, well, this is your opinion about the shorter hair. I think on average, women, if you have super short hair, it's less attractive.
1: Men
0: find you less attractive with super short
1: hair. Because then they're like, oh, she looks like a dude. Right?
0: That's why.
1: Because, you know, it's like you guys are anti-gay. But anyway.
0: That's rude. You just called me gay a minute ago.
1: It's kind of like that, your statement where you're like, oh, you don't like Jesus. I'm like, where the hell did that come from?
2: Don't put me in
0: it. No, yesterday, can I say this real quick?
1: Yes.
0: I said to Matt off the air, and I should have said it yesterday. So, long story short, we're talking about, you know, a time capsule for blah, blah, blah, blah, blah, for 250, for the country, what should be put in it? And Katie asked, you know, what do you think in the future? I said, I don't think we're going to be here. And I said, the reason, I think, is Jesus is going to come back. And then you were kind of saying, like, well, I want my kids to live their life.
1: Well, because my point of contention was, you said in the next 20. And I was like,
0: 20 or 30.
1: What?
0: Yeah.
1: 20 years.
0: And you were like, I want my kids to have a normal life.
1: Yes.
0: I said it to Matt, and I want to say it to you.
1: Yeah.
0: I said, how good is Katie's life that she'd rather live her life now than have Jesus himself
3: eternity in heaven?
0: Peace on earth for everyone and her kids. How good is your life that you would rather have your life than Jesus here?
3: It's great.
0: You got a good life.
3: She's spinning her husband's reward point. It's great.
1: Yeah. That's right.
0: I was like, she has a good life. I get it.
1: Yeah.
0: The people who are struggling are like, please come back.
1: When you hurry. My only point was 20 years.
0: I don't know.
1: Like, I mean, really? Like, of all the years, like, we don't get to watch our children grow up.
0: Your kids will be 30.
1: I mean, you know, I hope so. Yeah, I hope so.
0: Yeah.
1: But
0: we also believe when he comes back, you still are raising your family.
1: And I hope so. You know what I mean? Like, that is my faith.
0: Take him from you.
1: That is my faith. But it's like also like, okay, but what if not?
2: Well,
1: you know, like, I'd like to live long.
2: I would just say, don't cut your hair.
1: Okay. Thank you.
0: Yeah.
1: All of that to say.
2: Yeah, very important.
1: Yeah.
0: But yeah, breakups are hard. And, you know, it's even with their celebrities, there's a lot of emotion. And obviously, they were deeply in love at one point. Talking about Jelly Roll and Bunny XO.
1: Yeah.
0: And I think this is going to get ugly.
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0: Savannah's hottest hits with Jared and Katie in the morning. 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
1: So we're discussing about how some people are trying to uncancel themselves, including James Franco.
2: Oh, yeah. Yeah.
1: Yeah, yeah. And then Armie Hammer.
2: Didn't you say he's working somewhere? Where's he?
1: Well, at some point he was working at a travel agency. He's not doing that anymore because I think he's starting to try to get the new roles and he's really focusing on a comeback.
3: Cannibalism tendencies. That would be part of the biting.
2: I mean, you technically have to bite them. To them yes. Yeah. But it's not just like, oh, we got a little aggressive and, maybe I bit a little too hard. No, this is like, I ate your flesh.
1: Yeah. Yeah. And I think he was telling women like, oh, I ate this hard, you know, and then whether he did or not, he said he also is on a lot of drugs and drinking a lot.
2: You know how, like, we don't really have any sort of tolerance for on this program where we're like, Angelina Jolie wears someone's blood around her neck?
1: Yeah.
2: That's how I feel about cannibalism.
1: Okay? Yeah.
2: Not into it.
1: Katie, I don't know why you're taking such a tough stance on cannibalism.
2: Right.
1: Who would agree with that?
2: Well, you know, he was on drugs. Like, Angelina Jolie wears blood around her neck. Weirdo.
1: Did he talk about it or he actually did it? I don't think he actually did it.
2: Either way.
1: You'd killed somebody.
2: But, like,
1: I have no idea.
2: I don't know. You could bite and eat somebody's flesh and they still are alive.
1: Oh,
3: that's true.
1: That's true.
3: Yeah. Oh, very bad infection you can get. No, it is.
2: Thank you.
3: By the way, great news. Cannibalism itself is not illegal.
2: Oh, good.
3: But the ways you have to, it's regulated, is very strict. But if you really wanted to, you might be able to be a cannibal.
2: All right, Armie Hammer.
4: I would not like to meet the person that had to write the regulations on cannibalism.
1: I know.
2: Me either.
1: Yeah, every law is because somebody did it.
2: Yes. You
1: know, it's like, or lots of people did it.
4: And I think a regulation like that, they probably had to put into place because so many people were doing it. They're like, all right, fine.
2: Yes, fine.
4: We'll put some stipulations around it.
2: Right.
3: Well,
2: right.
3: I think it's also when you're in a dire situation and somebody dies on a mountain and then you start eating the other person.
2: That's what I was going to say. Like, if you, let's just say, okay, your kids are on a hike. They're like climbing one of the volcanoes or mountains or whatever. And they get stuck up there. And then someone, like, they're all in dire straits, and they have to eat your kid. Are you mad about it?
1: I wouldn't want to know about it.
3: Gosh, Katie, what the hell?
1: And how selfish is that? Why don't you eat one of the adults, but it made the kid dies first? Yeah.
2: And then do you find out?
1: I would rather not know.
2: Yeah.
3: I will tell you this.
1: I think it would bother me so much thinking about it.
3: If we were in a group together on a mountain, and we realized we're going to have to eat each other, I think the first person to go would be the one that we would kill, if we had to, would be the biggest one. Because you don't want to be gnawing on bones like me.
2: Yeah. Mm-hmm.
3: You know, the bigger one has more meat in the longer.
2: Okay, fine. If we're going to make cases for ourselves, I wouldn't want you guys to eat my flesh because it's like laden with drugs. You know what I mean? Like, you wouldn't want that.
1: And mine's so hairy that it's just like, you know, you're going to have to. Like, Jason, you're actually perfect for it because you have lean muscle and you shave all your. It's, you know, it's kind of like getting like a chicken already plucked. Yeah.
3: But Jared, I'm like a snack for you. Matt would be a better meal for you.
4: So here's my argument, my case. I'm the manliest one on the show.
2: Mm-hmm.
4: If we're going to survive in the wilderness, you're going to need me over Jared.
2: That's true. That is true.
4: Big time. And I think even Jared would admit that.
2: Yeah,
1: I would admit that, except unless a bear comes along and wants to leg wrestle.
2: Who's going to start your fire?
4: That's what the bear said. The bear comes up and says, I'm eating all of you unless one of you can beat me at leg wrestling.
2: Right.
3: What did you
4: then mean? we regret eating Jared.
1: If our car, let's say we're all on a trip and we're in the mountains and it's snowing and it breaks down for 5 minutes, I'm immediately getting out of the car and jumping off the side of the mountain.
2: Yeah.
4: And then Jared's out.
1: As I'm falling, like,
3: hey, call Matt.
1: As I'm falling, you hear the car start back. I'm like, I overreacted.
2: Jared, we got it.
3: I mean, didn't you literally call Matt when you had a flat tire?
1: Yeah. Mm-hmm.
3: Immediately.
2: Yeah. Mm-hmm.
4: So I think it's very short-sighted of you to eat me.
2: Yeah.
4: I think you're going to need me to potentially even prepare the food.
1: But then the size of Matt.
4: Because I'm probably the only one in this room guaranteed that has skinned an animal.
1: That's true.
3: What did you skin?
2: I've done a fish. I've descaled fish.
4: Okay. I've skinned a squirrel.
1: Wow.
3: When? During the Archdale homecoming?
4: Yeah, my dad. When my dad wanted me to learn how to go hunting, we went hunting, killed a squirrel, and he wanted me to, so I skinned it in the backyard.
3: Yeah. Oh, my God.
4: I had its tail for probably 12 years.
2: Ew.
4: Eventually, it broke.
3: I didn't realize you were that redneck.
1: Did you wear it around your neck?
4: No, but I wore the bullet shell from the first deer I shot around my neck.
3: Oh, my gosh, Matt. I didn't realize.
1: You are more of a redneck than we realized.
3: Yeah. Way more.
4: You're not giving me enough credit.
1: No.
4: You want me to be the first one eating on that mountain?
1: No. Yeah, no, we don't.
2: No, Jason's first. We would kill you in 1 second.
1: Because
2: Jason.
1: Yes, we would. You're already plucked.
2: Yep.
1: You have like tender muscle. I mean, you know.
2: Also, we're... No, or 100% not taking into account that he would be so annoying on the mountain that we would murder you in one second.
3: Okay, and Jared's entitlement.
1: Gerald. Isn't your dad's mad?
3: Jared's entitlement wouldn't get you pissed?
1: Entitlement? I would just be like, I'm going to die.
4: I don't think you can have entitlement in that situation.
3: No, Jared's like, I'm going to get 80% of Matt's meat. You guys get the rest.
1: I'm a sharer.
4: Jason would at one point try to convince all of us that we should eat a different person.
2: Yes. Right.
4: Like, he convinced me it should be Jared. Jared should be Katie. Katie should be
1: Jared. Yeah, I will say between this, you and me.
3: Matt, I am more handy, I think, when it comes to that than Jared would be. Mm-hmm. You know, if I had to develop some kind of pulley or something.
1: But Matt also knows, and I think Katie does too, if someone knows something, mm-hmm. I'm not going to argue with you. You're like, Matt, or Matt's like, now, Jared, now you got to pull back the skin on Jason's chest. I'm like, ew. How do I do it? And he shows me. I'm like, Jason, if the roles reverse, like, that's not what I read.
2: Yeah.
1: ChatGPT is not even working on the mountain.
2: You're right.
4: It's true.
1: You're like, no, that's not right.
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0: Savannah's Hottest Hits, and Jared and Katie in the Morning. 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
1: In honor of Father's Day and the three fathers we have on the program, we've got Jared, we have Jason, we have Matt. We're going to play a little Father's Day matching game with your kids. I don't know who we have on the phone because I feel like two people are having a hard time getting a hold.
0: I'm good now. Okay. Ava, when I was calling, her phone was registering as spam.
1: Oh.
2: Oh, same for me, yeah.
0: Okay. Yeah, so.
1: So we do have Jared's daughter, Ava, on the phone. Hi, Ava.
0: Oh, let me pick it up. Oh. Sorry. I didn't know if we're waiting. Okay.
1: Good morning, Ava.
3: Good morning.
1: Hey. We also have Matt's son, Wyatt, on the phone. Hi, Wyatt.
4: Hi.
1: And
0: no
1: we
0: shock here. Landon's not on the phone.
1: Don't have Landon.
5: He's still sleeping. Okay. I said 9:20, so he might be setting his alarm for 9:20. I can call him over and over. Matt, I can give you the number if you can buzz him a couple times.
2: Well, give it a shot.
1: Yeah.
5: You have the number?
2: I don't have Landon's number, though. No.
5: I'll give it to you. You guys go first, though.
1: Okay, well.
5: Can you do this separately?
1: Not really.
5: Why not?
1: Because it's like a game show.
0: Right.
1: Yeah. Let's
0: see who matches with what.
5: Right. Uh-huh.
1: Do you want to try to get Everly? Is she more reliable?
2: Yeah. I would say yes.
0: Yeah, she's probably
2: it's
0: away.
2: Jason.
5: She won't know these answers.
1: Well, that's okay. Yeah, I mean.
0: It's not Wyatt's six.
2: Wyatt's six, dude.
5: Yeah. Wyatt will struggle, I think, maybe.
1: Okay, who knows?
5: I can't get anybody, to be honest with you.
1: Okay, well, that's sad for you. Anyway, I guess we'll just play with Ava and Wyatt. All right, so here's how the game's going to work. We have asked Jared, Jason, and Matt these questions already, and they have documented their answers. But on the fly, we're going to ask Ava and Wyatt these questions to answer about their own dads to see how well they know their dad, okay?
0: Okay.
1: So the very first question is, and it's going to go, we're going to start with Ava, then we're going to go to Wyatt. Ava, what is your dad's middle name?
3: Oh, Burton.
1: Yes. All right.
5: I didn't hear it. What?
0: Burton.
1: Burton. We've got a ding for Ava. Can you run the dinger?
5: Oh, yeah, I can. Actually.
1: Okay.
5: Hold on.
1: Wyatt. What is your dad's middle name, Wyatt?
4: Wyatt.
1: It is, in fact, Wyatt.
0: That's easy to remember. There you go.
2: Well, that's a gimme.
1: All right.
5: A layup.
0: Good job, Wyatt.
1: And still, just to keep everybody in the loop, no word from Landon.
5: I sent Matt his number.
2: Oh, all right.
5: I got to change something in that form. I thought you meant my dad's middle name, too. But.
1: Yeah, Jason.
0: Oh, Lord.
1: You got your own wrong.
0: It's probably better Lance not on the phone.
1: It probably is. It says, what is your dad's middle name? And I specifically told you guys, did I not?
0: Yes.
1: These are for you to answer about yourselves.
0: Right.
1: He wrote Howard.
5: It is about myself. My dad's middle name is Howard. Go ahead.
1: All right. Okay, so 1-1, still no Landon on the phone.
5: No, 1-1-0.
1: 1-1-0, you're right. Okay, Wyatt, you're going to go first this time.
0: Okay.
1: Wyatt, how much does your dad weigh? If he were to step on a scale, how much does your dad weigh?
4: 5 pounds.
1: Five pounds.
0: He has lost a lot of weight.
1: Oh, yes, he has. Okay.
0: He has lost a lot of weight.
2: I'll take it.
1: I'm sorry, that is not what your dad put.
0: Okay.
1: All right.
2: I'm also not having luck getting landed.
1: Okay. Well, it's too bad. Too bad for Jason, I guess.
0: Maybe next year.
1: He'll never know how much his son knows about him.
5: You effed me.
6: Happy Father's Day.
2: You know what? This tracks, though. This is your relationship.
0: Yeah. And to be fair, Eli was supposed to call in because we were going to just do the son.
1: Not
0: for any reason.
1: No, just because.
0: And he went to Carowinds and he got home late. He wasn't feeling good. And he had like, and I was like, the reliable one, Ava.
1: Yes,
0: always.
1: Ava. All right, Ava. So how much does your dad weigh?
3: A lot.
1: You know what? We'll take it.
0: No, guess. No. Guess, ballpark.
3: Like say like 282.
1: Oh, Lord. 282. Okay.
0: That's not correct.
1: No. Jared says on his form, 250.
0: I've lost weight recently. Yeah.
1: Okay, 250. All right, so no point scored there.
0: Yeah.
1: No point, you guys.
0: Mostly muscle.
1: Yeah, uh-huh.
5: A lot. I think
0: thanks,
5: he was
0: Ava.
5: Right.
0: It's 282.
1: His head is a lot of those pounds.
0: It is.
1: Yeah,
0: it
1: a lot
0: is.
1: Of them.
0: And there's nothing in there. It's just dead weight.
1: Ava, and if by the way, if you're just joining us, we are playing the Father's Day match game. We have Ava, who is Jared's daughter. We have Wyatt, who is Matt's son. And no Landon, because he doesn't love Jason, and Jason just has to sit here.
5: He's like sleeping through it. I asked him three times throughout the... Are you sure? Yeah, this is going to be awesome.
1: Yeah. Right.
5: Then he even texted me saying, "Hey, I'm ready."
1: Uh-huh.
0: I bet if you said, "I'll give you $20 if you're on the air," he'd been in the studio.
1: Yeah, 100%.
0: Yeah.
1: I could just come in. No problem.
0: Ava, by the way, Ava 17, Wyatt 6.
1: Yes. Yep. Okay, Ava, first question for you. Our next question for you. What is your dad very bad at?
0: One thing.
3: How can I just pick one?
1: Thank you. I didn't know this was going to be a roast, but I like
0: no,
1: it.
0: No, I knew it would be. Correct.
3: I'll go singing.
1: Singing.
0: Oh, yeah.
1: Okay,
0: oh,
1: no.
0: Yeah.
1: Sorry, Ava. Your dad said he's bad at cooking.
0: Mm-hmm.
1: All right. Nope. Yeah. Wyatt, what
0: singing's
1: is,
0: true, too.
1: What is your dad very bad at, Wyatt?
7: Nothing.
0: Aww.
1: Aww. Incorrect. Wrong.
2: That's my man.
5: Oh, that's so sweet.
0: See how they are when they're younger?
1: Yes.
0: Yeah.
1: They're so cute when they're younger.
2: I almost predicted he would say that.
0: Oh, that's sweet.
1: Wyatt, your dad said he's very bad at cleaning.
5: Really?
1: Yeah, that's what he said. That's what he wrote.
2: I also thought he might say that. That's why I put it.
0: Aww.
5: Oh, he said no, he isn't. Him.
1: This is so cute. I didn't say that, Wyatt. Your dad said that about himself.
0: Yeah.
1: Yeah.
5: Matt, I thought
7: when you
5: were
7: get
5: good
7: home, I'm going
5: to
7: attack you.
2: Thanks, bud. He's going to attack me when I get home for saying I'm bad at cleaning.
0: You've embarrassed me on the air, Dad.
1: Okay, Wyatt, next question for you. And by the way, we still can't get Landon. I think he's
2: yeah, I've tried a couple times. Yeah.
1: Okay.
5: That's
1: all right.
5: Son of a bitch.
2: Jeez.
5: Oh, you should see the rest of the text messages. Go ahead.
2: Yeah, I'm sure.
1: Okay. Wyatt.
7: Yeah.
1: What is your dad's favorite color?
7: Blue.
1: Blue is correct. Yes, that's he said blue is his favorite color. Ava, what is your dad's favorite color?
3: Well, he doesn't know mine, but I know it's blue.
2: Shot.
0: At the family reunion, I said purple was her favorite color. She said, it's never been purple. I'm like, yeah, I know for a fact for at least 6 months at some point in your life it was purple.
1: Never?
0: I should have guessed because her hair is red right now, like dyed red. Yeah. I was like, I should have said red, but no, it's red.
1: It is red?
0: It used to be pink.
1: Okay, I see.
0: But blue for me, yeah.
1: And to be fair, Jared, I'm actually going to side with you here. I know this is a shocker.
0: Yeah.
1: I think my kids have had a favorite color that's been every color of the rainbow throughout their entire
0: lives. Exactly. So don't play me, Ava. And then what was she saying? She's like, that's not my favorite color. She's wearing a purple swimsuit that she bought.

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1: We'll just do a real quick update, but if you're just joining us, it is Jared and Katie's Match Game, Father's Day edition, and we have on the phone with us Jared's daughter Ava, who is 17, mm-hmm. and we have Matt's son Wyatt, who is 6, on the phone. We have been actively trying to call Jason's son Landon, who's what? 19?
2: 2 years old.
0: 19. 2 years old. He's 2.
3: Has an answer.
1: Yeah.
3: Promise he'd be on here.
1: Uh-huh.
3: Yeah. 10 minutes after the time he's supposed to be on.
1: Yep. Has not answered the phone. So we're going to continue on.
3: Okay.
1: Jason, you just run the dinger and the buzz.
3: Yeah.
1: Okay. For other two active contestants. Yeah. All right. We left off. Who answered last? I forget. Ava, we'll start with you. Okay. Next question for you to see if you can, if you know this about your own father. How tall is your dad, Ava?
4: 5'9".
1: Yes, that is what he said.
0: Katie, let's go.
1: Wyatt, how tall is your dad?
5: 10'9".
0: Good answer. Good answer.
3: He's a
1: good
3: giant.
1: Answer, bud. Your dad said 6'2", Wyatt.
3: Okay, 6'2".
1: Close. Right.
3: Yeah, pretty close.
1: Okay, Wyatt, you're going to go first this time. Your dad is very proud of you when... You, and then you get to fill in the blank. When is your dad proud of you?
5: When I win a basketball game.
1: When you win a basketball game.
0: I am, that's true.
1: Mm-hmm. I feel bad buzzing this.
3: Yeah.
1: But that's not what he said, Wyatt. I'm sorry.
2: I don't even buzz, I just do.
1: Wyatt, he is. I feel bad hurting his feelings. Yeah. Wyatt, he is, but he said... He is very proud of you when you are helpful around the house.
3: All right. Less fun, right?
0: So do that more.
1: Okay.
5: Ava. I'm going to take you down today.
0: Bring it on, chump.
3: I can't wait to see that.
1: Okay, Ava, same question for you. Okay. Your dad is very proud of you when?
4: On stage.
1: Yes. Yeah. Yes. When you perform, or what is that?
3: Perform, sing, act.
1: Yeah. Perform, sing, or act. Okay, yeah.
3: On stage stuff, yeah.
1: Okay, good.
6: Stuff, yeah.
1: All right.
3: Landon, what is your dad disappointed in you?
1: Landon.
3: Oh, he's not on the phone.
1: He's
3: never
1: just
3: mind.
1: Disappointed in
2: me. Well, I put the things that I'm proud and disappointed of him. I did.
1: In the text messages?
2: No, already.
1: Oh.
2: I already said, I was like, yeah. Yeah. So that was, now he's just angered me even more.
1: Yeah. Mm-hmm, that's true. All right. Ava, next question for you. What is your dad's favorite restaurant?
4: Joey's.
3: Oh, that is a good one.
1: Which one?
3: Joey's Burger Bar. That's a good one.
1: Oh, okay. Yeah,
3: I didn't
1: no.
3: say that one. Yeah.
1: Sorry. He said Phoenix Asian, Ava. Sorry. Mm. All right, Wyatt. Wyatt, what is your dad's favorite restaurant?
5: Sir Pizza.
1: Sir Pizza is correct.
3: Yeah. Good
1: yes.
3: job. That's 5-4. Ava right. has 5. Wyatt has 4.
1: All right. Is this could be our last question?
3: Yeah.
1: I guess it could be. Okay.
2: High.
1: All right. Let's see. Wyatt, your dad gets mad at you when you
5: don't listen.
1: Yes.
0: Nailed
1: that's
0: it.
1: Exactly what he said.
0: Nailed it. Don't listen.
3: Yeah.
1: Yep.
0: And I wrote it in all caps. Don't listen.
1: Okay. And then Ava, your dad gets mad at you when?
4: Nothing. I'm perfect.
3: Pretty close.
1: Yes.
3: But name one thing.
1: One thing.
4: When I crash out for no reason.
3: No. That rarely ever happens.
1: Yeah, I've never heard that about you, Ava.
0: No, you're the good kid.
3: It rarely happens.
1: Yeah. He says he gets very mad at you, Ava, when you don't take care of Violet the dog.
3: Yeah, or you let her out.
2: He won't.
3: Yeah. Yeah. No, because
1: he's not going to do it.
3: If she was in the house, she'd be at the pound.
2: No. Oh, my God.
3: I mean, no.
1: Wow. Ava, I'm sorry you had to hear that.
3: She knows. She let her out of her room, and I'm like, no, you have to take her out.
1: Mm.
3: And then she finds an open door and pees on the carpet. It's like...
2: Oh, my gosh.
3: But yeah, you know, that's the only complaint I have.
1: Okay. All right, and then final question.
3: It's tied. It's 5-5. Yeah,
1: okay. All right, so Wyatt, first... Or, next question to you. What is your dad very good at?
3: This is for Ava?
1: This is for Wyatt.
3: Oh, Wyatt, okay.
5: When he does funny stuff.
1: He's very good at being doing funny stuff. Sorry, Wyatt, that's not what he said.
3: Oh.
1: Yeah, your dad said he's very good at cooking.
3: Oh.
5: redo this question.
1: All right. Now he's taking it out on me. Yeah. All right.
6: Who wrote these stupid questions?
1: Ava, what is your dad very good at?
4: Talking.
1: Yes!
7: Hey! Hey, let's go!
3: That's right.
7: Exactly. Yep. Let's go!
1: I know that is exactly.
3: Well, yep. Ava, you won. You beat a 6-year-old.
1: Yeah, hope you feel good about yourself.
3: Yeah, no. That was a good competitive game.
1: That was fun.
3: Yeah. So, Ava 6, Wyatt 5, Landon negative 10.
1: Mm-hmm.
3: Okay. All right, perfect.
1: The thing I learned about the dad match game is that your kids know you very well and that Jason is going to strangle his kid yeah. when he gets home. Yeah. So it's nice knowing you, Landon.
2: It's not like yeah. you just called them. I prepared them for this and they agreed to it.
3: Oh, we know you, Jason. Pissed. I know you didn't. Yeah. I know you don't just ask or remind people once.
1: No.
8: We know you pestered him.
3: The speed dating game, you think we'd not sell one ticket. Mm-hmm. It's like basically sold out.
2: Yeah. I have reminded him multiple times. He's agreed to it and he can't use his phone because he's not going to have a phone. I'm pissed.
1: Oh, sure.
2: I'm
1: that's
2: pissed.
1: What he says.
2: I mean, it's, you know, it's also disappointing. Like, he.
9: It's also disappointing.
2: Is that him?
1: No, it's the phone. Thank you, guys.
3: Not to give you follow. No, hold on real quick. Yeah. Wyatt, what do you love about your dad before Father's Day?
5: That he's nice.
3: Aww.
1: That's so sweet. Yeah.
3: Do I dare ask Ava?
1: Ava, what do you. I'll ask her so it doesn't hurt as bad. What do you love about your dad, Ava?
4: I just love spending time with him.
1: That's very sweet, too.
3: Yeah, so I love spending time with you, too. And you're very talented. And
2: that is.
3: She's mm-hmm. a good person, and she actually filled in for Eli. That's how dependable she
1: That's
3: is.
1: That's nice.
2: Landon, what is your favorite thing I would love about your
1: Nothing.
2: Dad?
1: Nothing. I hate
8: money.
1: You, Dad.
8: Money. You have a cricket sound effect?
2: Money.
3: Nothing. Apple Pay. Yeah.
2: Money.
3: Sorry, okay. Jason.
1: Okay.
3: He's so freaking mad. Well, since it's Father's Day, Jerry
2: That's my point.
3: Yeah.
2: Father's Day is coming up.
3: Yeah.
2: Disregard.
1: Hey, don't feel bad. I already took it out on Jared earlier. I said we did literally not a damn thing for Mother's Day on the air. So at least you got this.
3: Yeah, this is a great game.
1: At least you got that.
2: I'm talking about for my
1: kids,
2: son.
1: My kids didn't get to call in and tell me that they love me. They didn't.
3: New tradition. Next year we'll do that.
1: That's fine.
2: Did they tell you?
1: It's fine.
2: Did they help you out on Mother's Day and do things for you?
1: I don't think so. I think that somebody was throwing a fit and I couldn't go shopping and I had to leave early. It's fine. I don't want to relive it.
8: Someone was throwing a fit.
1: It's fine.
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1: Perfect timing. The match game ended 30 minutes ago.
0: Y'all ready to play again?
1: The Father's Day match game with our kids. Ava called in, or one of our kids. Ava, my daughter, 17, called in.
0: Yep.
1: Wyatt, who's 6, called in. Mm-hmm. By the way, my daughter, Ava, during the summer, when she's not doing a play, she sleeps till noon. So she set an alarm, made sure that she was up. She was up 30 minutes before she had to call in, responsible. Mm-hmm. Wyatt, I'm sure, would rather be watching cartoons or playing.
0: Swimming or something.
2: Yeah.
3: Absolutely.
1: For two full segments. We did two full segments.
0: He held.
2: They went to breakfast. He went outside of the restaurant, so it wasn't loud.
0: Wow. Yeah, call.
1: Responsible.
0: Yeah.
1: And then one did not call.
0: At all.
1: Mm-mm. Two full segments. Added many opportunities to call in. Landon Goodman, he's in college. He's not 5.
4: He's not in college now. He's actually on break.
1: No, he's a college student.
0: College-aged.
1: Right. Yeah.
4: 19. Yes.
1: Good morning, Landon.
0: Hi.
3: Oh, boy.
5: Okay. I want to apologize, but I genuinely set 10 alarms. Mm-hmm. When I woke up just now, it was literally my alarms are going off with no sound.
1: I've had that happen before.
5: I've never had that happen to me in my entire life. I had an alarm set from 8. All of them were going off. Just none was sound.
1: Mm. Yeah.
0: Wow.
1: I know a lot of people don't believe you right now, but that's actually happened to me.
5: I swear, on everything. Like, that's just, it's truth. But
4: Landon, you said it was 5 alarms and now it went to 10, which is it?
5: Because I looked at it and I was like, what in the world? I looked at my phone, I see it going. Because I had woken up at 6:30 this morning and I was like, all right, let me make sure my alarm's set because I got to be up. I'm going to be super tired. And then I set all of them. And then I woke up
0: Hey, Landon, not that I don't believe you, but the two people that I think that would say that would be a 19-year-old college student and Jared.
5: Right. No.
0: So it's very hard for me to.
4: 19-year-old college student and Jared.
1: Yeah, for real.
0: Yeah. The two people who say it happened to them.
1: Yeah.
5: That's actually the truth. I swear on everything.
0: That's what Jared says too sometimes.
1: Yeah, sometimes I do. Yeah. And I'm like, I'm being serious though. I'm not lying, but yeah. But I know it's hard to believe. Landon, probably we don't believe you, but it's okay. So the match game. So we're going to ask you some questions.
4: Well, it's over.
5: Okay.
0: Well, I mean, but you should have a nice Father's Day, too, even though it really has been ruined for you.
4: Oh, yeah. You should see some of the messages I sent him.
0: Oh.
1: Were they pretty?
2: I have. Yeah. We should post it.
4: I said at 8:59, after talking about it last night, after confirming multiple times on the text message yesterday, mm-hmm. and you know how I remind people.
0: Oh, yes, we do.
4: At 8:59 today, I said, be ready around 9:20, okay? Wait. At 9:08, hello? At 9:16, what the f- exclamation point.
1: Mm-hmm.
4: At 9:18, you f- me. Mm-hmm. And at 9:36, I wrote, so disappointing.
0: Mm-hmm. And on the air at one point, you called him a son of a bitch. Let's not forget about that.
1: So happy Father's Day. Yeah. All right, so we'll do what? We'll do 5 quick questions?
0: Sure.
1: And Landon, just try to answer quickly.
0: Yeah, as best you can. Okay, Landon?
5: All right.
0: How much does your dad weigh?
5: I'm going to say 175.
1: 175?
0: Okay. No, that is incorrect. Your dad himself says he weighs 160. What a waif.
1: So petite.
0: So tiny, your dad.
4: Well, when you're this short, it's actually not.
1: Yeah, okay. Well, I'm short too. But.
0: All right. Landon, next question for you. What is your dad very bad at?
5: Cornhole.
0: Oh, that was quick.
4: Hang up.
1: Should we give him a point for that?
0: I mean, yes, because it was so quick.
1: No. Jason's controlling the ding in the buzzer. He's not doing anything.
0: But no,
4: that is not
0: no,
4: it.
0: No, that's not what he
1: said. What did Jason say?
0: Jason said, folding in, giving Landon money.
1: Resisting the piggy bank.
0: Yeah, okay, next question for you, Landon. Your dad gets mad at you when?
5: I don't. Pick up everything that's in my room.
4: That's mom and me, but no.
0: No. Your dad said he gets mad at you when you waste money.
1: Mm.
0: Okay.
1: In doubt, it's money related.
2: It's money.
0: It's money related, yes. All right. Landon, next question. What is your dad's favorite holiday?
5: I'm going to say Thanksgiving.
1: Have y'all met? Have y'all met before? It's obviously Hanukkah.
0: No, Landon, your dad said Christmas.
4: Yeah. Well, to be fair, I don't like Christmas. Any holiday.
5: Oh, wait, Christmas? You hate, you don't like spending money? Like,
4: that is true.
2: Yeah.
5: What?
0: Okay. All right.
4: Okay. Take one, right, please?
0: Oh,
4: one.
0: Landon.
4: Just one.
1: And
4: just
1: the holiday one, we didn't even do that one because it was so easy for because yeah. Yeah. That would have been a give me.
4: Just yeah. Get one right.
0: Okay. We have two questions left. Landon, what is your dad very good at?
5: Very good at?
0: Mm-hmm.
5: He's very good at cooking. I'll say that.
0: Okay. That's not what he said.
4: Oh, no.
0: Your own father said, Jason Goodman said, arguing. He's very good at arguing.
1: All right, Landon, you're trying to be positive. Okay. So,
4: oh,
1: yeah.
4: Come on.
1: Yeah.
0: All right, Landon, for 1 point at least.
1: Yeah.
0: What is your dad's favorite color?
5: It's gotta be black.
2: Gotta be, right?
4: Gotta be.
2: It's gotta be.
0: No. Jason wrote, and even I'm confused by this, magenta?
4: Oh, man.
5: Well, it's not exactly.
0: The kid didn't stand a chance.
4: Well,
3: you sure about that?
4: You don't know anything.
2: Do you know what magenta is?
0: Well, do you?
4: It's a it's whatever that light reddish color I like.
2: Well, magenta is very purple.
0: Like, well, purpley,
4: it's purpley.
0: Yeah.
4: Reddish.
0: I didn't think you knew what magenta was.
4: I also like brown.
0: Okay. Well, sorry, Landon. You got zero. Literally zero.
4: Do you know my middle name?
5: Aaron.
4: Oh,
1: doesn't count.
0: Man.
1: Nope, doesn't count.
0: Nope. It's after the game.
1: Oh, for
4: doesn't
1: five.
4: Matter. He lost anyway.
1: Oh, yeah. For five.
0: Oh, okay.
1: All right.
4: All right, Landon.
1: Landon, go back to sleep.
0: Landon, because I think
5: I apologize.
0: It's okay.
5: I'll have an apology for you separately or later today.
0: Okay. And I think, Landon, because your dad won't say it, we will. We love you.
1: Oh, we did.
4: Well, I say that.
1: We did,
4: I love you.
1: We did ask the other kids that were responsible then called in.
0: Yeah.
1: Earlier. And Landon, we love you. You know that. What do you love about your dad?
5: He's always there for me, regardless of how mad he gets at me.
1: Okay.
0: Oh, that's right, very sweet.
1: That's a very Goodman sentence.
0: It is. Always
1: like
0: there.
1: It's a little nice,
0: me.
1: But then has a little,
2: mm-hmm. little backhandedness.
1: Little backhand like.
0: A little bit.
2: Yeah. Tinge of backhand.
4: He could have stopped halfway on that one.
1: Oh, that's a Goodman special.
0: Stop critiquing it. Yeah.
1: But that's a Goodman special.
2: You're not proud that he's copying you?
1: Yeah. That's a Jason Goodman special.
0: It is.
1: The
0: loophole.
1: The first part of the sentence was great.
0: Great.
1: And then you ruined it.
0: You just stopped.
1: Like, Carol, you look great for your age.
0: Oh, no, wait. Take that part out.
1: No, I'm just saying as an example. All right. All right, Landon.
5: All right.
0: Bye.
5: You want me to put my number up there or no?
1: No. If you called in on time, maybe. We should put Ava and Wyatt's number out there. They should get some money for calling in on time.
4: Yeah, Landon would get rewarded.
1: I know.
4: For not.
0: Yeah.
1: He took a shot.
6: It's okay if you're not a morning person. Be crabby if you want. Jared and Katie will get you

0: It's Jared and Katie in the morning on Savannah's Hot 98.3.
1: Can I tell you something that's going to, I really thought about sharing this. Well, I had to go to the pharmacy to get my vitamins. Mm-hmm. And there was a certain brand that I really wanted, but it was expensive. So I was like, well, let me just take a look at some other different, you know, different things for, because some of the vitamins were buy one, get one free. So I was like, oh, I need to get the deal.
2: Who are
1: so,
2: you?
1: I know. So, oh, wait, just wait.
0: So, this is on your way to the library or to renew your newspaper subscription?
1: No, the library, because I do have a book on hold. So I have to get that.
0: Oh, my God.
1: And I'm afraid that if I don't go today, they're going to give it away.
0: You're but anyway, an old soul,
1: I know.
0: For sure.
1: So I go, I'm standing in the CVS, and I have these two bottles of vitamins, and you know, I can't see.
0: Yeah.
1: And the writing on the back is like real small, because there's 1,000 vitamins in your multi, right? So I think, oh my God, I cannot read this. What am I going to do? So I go over to the section where they have the magnifying glasses.
0: Oh, that's great.
1: And I took one and readers. I was like, wait, no, this is like a legit magnifying glass.
3: She's a detective.
0: It's next to the Insure and Metamucil.
1: It was.
0: Yeah. Like the old people stuff.
3: Yes.
0: Yeah.
1: It was. And 100%.
0: Random weird wrist bandages.
1: Yes, totally the bandages and like the, yes, all those
3: while
1: things.
3: You're here, would you like to check your blood pressure?
1: So
0: here's an ointment.
1: I found the magnifying glass. Well, the problem is that when I was going back from one box to the next box to the next box with the magnifying glass, I was like, oh, makes me kind of nauseous, you know? So then I walk around the entire CVS until I found the whole section of readers.
2: Oh, God.
0: Oh, you should have bought me some.
1: Well, I took a pair.
2: You got to go yourself.
1: You got to figure out which ones work for you.
0: Okay.
1: Yeah, so I took one knowing that I'm like, I just need a little magnifying. It's the lowest of the low, right?
0: Yeah.
1: It's the point one or something, or what it wants, yeah. Whatever. So I just take the glasses and I go and sit down at one of the, like, I think at the blood pressure thing. And then I put the glasses on and I do the comparison of the vitamins. Huh. And then I put the glasses back. And I was like, well, I found which one I want.
2: That is incredible.
1: Felt more old, but also more accomplished.
0: Well, you problem solved.
1: I did.
2: Did you do the buy one, get one free?
1: Yes.
2: Just for the record, my mom used to work for CVS Corporate, which is based in Rhode Island, Woonsocket. Yeah. And my dad's store actually sold to CVS. They are one of the most expensive places in America for drugstores. However, they do that because they get you at the register with that extra long
1: receipt. Oh, yeah.
2: So the best thing you could possibly do at CVS, because everything is overpriced just about, in my opinion, almost everything.
0: Like a 12-pack of soda is like $400.
1: It is. I know. It is. So expensive.
2: What I've noticed what you could do is, because you get the good deals on the coupons, you go in, you buy a little pack of gum, scan it through the register, bam, your whole receipt comes out.
1: Oh, yeah,
2: now you got all the coupons for everything else.
1: Yeah, that is true. That's a good...
2: Because after you buy the vitamins, after you buy the vitamins, then you're like, oh, crap, I got a $5 coupon here to use.
1: I know, I did get it. One of the receipt things, I was looking at it just while I'm standing there thinking, and one of them was like $10 off your next purchase of $35. And I thought, oh, okay, now I have to come back.
2: Yes.
1: Anyway, that was my...
0: You know, it is funny because...
1: Yeah, loser story.
0: You know, now that I turn 30, it's like my eyes have gone bad.
1: I know. It happens overnight.
0: And it's like I've had 20/20 vision my whole life.
1: Yep.
0: And I, you know, now I find myself getting agitated at small print. And then I'm saying stuff to myself that, like, is old people stuff. I'm like, why would they make these menu so small? and you couple it with this dim lighting?
1: I know.
0: So I have, like, my iPhone out with the camera on. Mm-hmm. And so I'm taking pictures and then zooming in. And then I'll turn my... flashlight on to like read the menu. Yeah.
2: Could it be though that it's not has to do with age? It has to do with we're wearing out our eyes.
1: 100%.
0: It's a lot of that.
1: I just was gonna say. To be fair, it is not just the fact that our of a certain age. We are also because I just went to the eye doctor and it was like we are
0: all of us
1: really doing some harm to our eyeballs.
2: Are we or is that just a myth?
1: No.
2: Strain. Well, they used to say sitting close to the TV was it would damage your eyes, but then I heard that was a myth. But when you're constantly on your phone, you're straining your eyes, but is that if you were straining a muscle, that would make it stronger.
1: No, but straining also because we're on the phone, but the light that's emitted, and all the things, and then we're staring at it for hours and hours and hours.
2: Okay.
3: These last 3 minutes have inspired me. I'm going to put on my blue light glasses.
1: Do it, see? Protect yourself at all costs, man.
3: Yeah.
0: Well, now iPhone, it does have, and they've had it for a little while, they'll have a distance that you can turn it off. But it says you're too close to your phone. They know. And look, they want it, though. You know, tech guys want it because Mark Zuckerberg, his whole thing is glasses in the future.
1: Yes.
0: And in the future is now. They've already have them. They're already doing the commercials, like, are they Ray-Ban or they're some major eyeglass company or sunglass company, they're already having metaverse glasses that they're coming out
1: with. I believe it.
0: Where you're not going to have the phone anymore. It's going to all be in your glasses.
2: Well, so it'll also be beyond the glasses. It'll just be in your eye.
0: Mm-hmm. Yeah.
2: A chip in your eye.
1: I believe it. I do feel like my kids constantly set off that alarm that their faces are too close to my phone when they use it.
0: Yeah.
1: It doesn't go off for me.
0: Eli's like, Dad, he'll text me, even though we're in the same house. Dad, turn off this thing, because I have control of his phone.
1: Yeah.
0: Turn off the thing where it says I'm too close. It's so annoying. It says I'm too close to the phone. I'm like,
1: move it from your face.
0: Move it back the 6 inches. Sorry, it's such an inconvenience.
1: I know.
0: All right, recapping pop quiz.
1: That's right.
0: All right.
1: Okay. I like your glasses, Matt.
3: Thank you.
0: Nerd!
1: He's got his blue light
3: glasses. Blue light glasses.
0: Those look good.
3: There's literally four computer screens in my face.
1: I know. You've got to protect it. And then having the lights down. Yeah.
0: I think now with glasses, I just need readers, but like with glasses, they're so stylish. It's almost like an accessory.
1: Sure.
0: They've done a good job where like Barrett had them and normally I'd be like, oh, what a nerd.
1: No,
0: they look kind of cool.
1: They look good.
2: Mm-hmm. Why don't you wear them tomorrow so we can judge?
1: He doesn't have any.
0: I don't have any.
2: Oh, get some.
1: I have like 12 pair and I can't find any of them ever.
0: I mean, the glasses that have the eyeballs that come out, like the and the mustache.
1: That's not going to help you.
0: Those don't help?
1: That's not going to help.
0: Oh, I thought they worked.
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1: It's time for Jared and Katie's local talent. We were supposed to have two wrestlers for the first time in a wrestling ring, and one of the wrestlers actually got hurt. I thought he was sick, but hurt his ribs or got hurt wrestling over the weekend, and so it kind of flared up yesterday and said, you should probably wait on that. He had to go to urgent care. But his wife was like, you stay home, you wuss.
0: I'll handle things.
1: I can sing. And so his wife, Brandy, is in studio. Brandy Dunn, and she's going to sing with Corey. I think Corey's singing as well. Lauren Daigle's You Say, and you're the judge. You give a grade A through F. All right, Brandy and Corey, whenever you're ready.

0: Brandy, Don, and Corey, what grade do you give A, B, C, D, or F? Matt, what grade do you give?
1: I'm going to go with a C. I was not a big fan when you both did your own kind of solo thing at the beginning, but as soon as you came together to harmonize, I really enjoyed that part. So mixing it all together, I'm going to go with a C.
2: Brandy and Corey, I'm going to give you guys a solid B. I think that what is taking away from the grade just a little bit are some nerves, which is understandable. We get it. It happens all the time. I think you both have very strong, beautiful voices, but then when you harmonized, that's when I really like kind of got some chills and I thought, oh, they're very, very good together. So just because of the nerves, in the beginning, I think it's going to bring you to a solid B.
0: I don't know. I felt the opposite. I almost wished Corey played the piano, not that he can't sing, and then Brandy just sang.
2: Okay.
0: Because it felt too muddled, and I don't, for whatever reason, with that song, to me, the voices didn't sound good together.
2: Mm.
0: The one was like almost overpowering the other, and it wasn't like harmonizing in a way that it seemed more distracting. I'm like, he can sing, she can sing, but together it didn't sound right. I don't understand it. That's the way I took it. So I would rather heard just the piano, which was beautiful, by the way, Corey and Brandy sing, and I think it would have been a better outcome. I'd give the grade a C because of that. Jason Goodman.
3: Yeah, I like the piano. I thought that was very good. Mm-hmm. And they did harmonize, without a doubt. But I did feel a little karaoke-ish vibe from it. But they can sing. So let me give it a B-.
0: Maddie, what grade do you give?
4: Hey, I give them a B. I thought the harmonies actually sounded really nice. A little shaky start, but overall a B.
0: All right. Let's go to AML Jose. Jose, what grade do you give?
5: Jason's agnostic self. He can't even give them an A to that song.
3: Oh, is that a religious song?
0: Yeah. I mean, she's a Christian artist. Yeah.
2: Mm-hmm.
5: I'm going to give it an A.
0: Okay. And you like that song or the original song too?
5: Yes, I do.
2: Yeah,
5: yes.
2: Me too, Jose.
0: All right, Jose. Haven't heard from you in a while. You doing all right? Oh, he's gone.
3: He's with his AI robot.
0: Yeah, see? Taken away from his family already, just like we just talked about. All right, let's put through the computing system.
6: Computing final grade. Final grade is a B.
0: All right, great. And then I think, Brandy, we're going to have your husband in, or not in, we're going to be at a place with a wrestling ring sometime in the next month or so when he gets better.
2: When he recovers.
0: All right. Appreciate you coming in. Thank you so much. If you want to be a part of Jared and Katie's local talent, send a message to Katie. All of her information and contact information. If you could call us off there, we'll just give you her address.
2: Sure.
0: No, it could be found.
2: Hey, we filmed right in front of my front door before.
0: Yeah, there you go.
2: Yeah.
0: If you want to find it, you can find it. No. JaredandKatieInTheMorning.com has all the ways you can contact Katie to be part of local talent. And you can see, you know, obviously we have singing. Somebody wants to do wrestling. We've had stand-up comedy.
2: We have another one, a stand-up comedy coming in very soon.
0: Oh, awesome.
2: I said, you better keep it clean. No FCC.
0: Yeah, no big Fs.
2: Mm-hmm.
0: And it's sometimes even visual, you know, where we would just post something of yours if you're an artist. So we'd like to support talent here in the area.
6: Wake up. You're waking up with Savannah's hottest hits. And Jared and Katie in the morning.
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1: A flat screen?
2: No.
3: Maybe if you like did layaway.
2: Black Friday or something, yeah.
3: Elon Musk could purchase every single franchise in the NFL, the NBA, the NHL, and the MLB, and the top 10 most valuable soccer franchises.
2: Oh, my gosh.
3: And he would still have $392 billion.
2: Oh, my gosh.
4: Wow.
1: Should we write him and just say,
2: yes.
3: Hey, sure.
1: What is $1 million each? What is $1 million?
3: Yeah.
1: Nothing for him. That's like, here's a dollar. Have a new life.
2: Yeah. Have at it. That makes such a huge difference.
3: Write to him.
2: Huge.
3: See what he says.
2: I'll do it.
3: You never know.
4: He probably sends you stock. It's not like he's got this liquid just sitting around ready to spend.
3: Oh, yeah.
4: He's not carrying that much cash in his pocket.
1: You know that this new SpaceX company, that's why it became a trillion and went on the market or something. But do you know the employees there, including the janitor and everything else, are now millionaires?
3: Mm-hmm.
1: You just work there for like $15 an hour. Boom, you're a millionaire.
3: Oh, I thought you had to have stock.
2: We have stock.
3: They gave stock in it. They gave it?
1: They gave stock out to their employees originally.
2: If they kept it, they're billionaires.
1: Yeah. Millionaires.
2: Yeah, millionaires. Billion.
1: Yeah.
2: And they said some are worth like $50 million now.
1: Yep. Mm-hmm. And the CEO of it is like unbelievable.
3: Now, did they give the stock out for free?
1: I think it was stock.
3: Did they give the stock out in lieu of payment?
2: Well,
3: because I can tell you right now, if it were in lieu of payment, I wouldn't have taken it.
1: No, you have to.
2: Really?
3: No.
2: I mean, depends.
3: No.
2: Unless we talk to somebody like, hey, if this goes public in the next couple of years, you're going to be rich.
3: Yes, but how many times have people heard that?
2: Oh, I know.
3: You know what I mean?
2: I can see that where I'm like, yeah.
3: Right.
2: I'm going to do this lottery ticket instead.
3: Like, what I need is money now.
2: Right. No, trust me, depending on where you work, you're like, okay, no, I'm not taking it in lieu of payment.
3: Imagine our company comes to us and they say, well, steady your paycheck. We're going to give you stock in the company. No.
2: Right.
3: Well, thanks. No.
1: I don't think they can legally do that. Yeah, it says, here's a real world example. Early engineers reported salaries of $80,000 paired with several thousand stock options. So they gave them their salary, gave them stock, and now they're millionaires.
2: Oh, my God.
3: I mean, that's pretty nice.
2: That's really nice.
3: That they, you know.
2: Yeah. I know. Wow. I think he gets a lot of bad press, and some definitely deserved Musk, but.
3: This one paid off in the sense
2: PayPal, Tesla, SpaceX. It's like, holy
3: crap. This one paid off for the employees, which is good news.
2: Which you don't hear that very often.
1: I don't know if the stock options you had to deduct from your paycheck or not, but I know, like, I heard that the janitor made $1 million.
2: Wow. Yeah, maybe it did, but maybe they got like a lower price one. Like you get this many shares at a discounted price, and then when it goes public, and just exploded.
3: Because we were talking about what made it. It was the stock rose to 150. So, yeah, I mean, maybe. If I found out that it was deducted, you know, like the taxes on from my paycheck, then maybe I'd be more inclined to do it.
1: Yeah, they weren't given out, but immediately you get a discount, and it says like how it works. It was if an engineer was granted options with the price of $13.80, they had to physically pay $13.80, but now the share is $200.
3: Yeah.
2: Well, I have a friend that I grew up with, and he's I don't know 8-10 years younger than me, and he did he was in the software and, and startup companies, and they said, hey, we can give you $100,000 a year, or we can do, because it's a startup, we can give you 50, but you're going to get stock options and some equity. And he was like, I'll do that. It went public, instantly a millionaire. And he never has to work again. He's like 36. I'm like,
1: The $13 that was coming out for some people's paychecks was just for like the engineers and stuff. All the other employees were given with a promise that they're going to be able to get that for that much. So, millionaire.
2: Yeah.
1: That's unbelievable.
3: Call all your friends and family, and you're like, guess what?
2: Screw you guys.
3: I got rich today. Like, I got real rich today.
1: If you were making $75,000, a lot of them have millions.
3: Millions.
2: Jeez. Must be nice.
1: Would you be a janitor there if you knew you're probably going to make $1 million?
2: Yes.
1: I would be.
3: Yes, but the problem is you don't know.
2: No one would turn that
1: down. But it was the biggest like thing ever to happen when they,

0: went public.
1: There have been so many companies, though, Jason, that done that. You know,
0: they fold.
1: Yes.
0: Because my friends, I'm like, well, how do I get part of one of these startup things?
1: Yeah.
0: He goes, the majority of them fold.
2: And basically, this is a company that are going to be making rocket ships to launch into space that apparently the government, anytime the government buys anything.
0: Oh, yeah.
2: You know, I had that friend where I said, I love his sunshines when he was a recovering alcoholic.
1: Yeah, when you were trying to like butter him up.
2: I was.
1: Yeah.
2: He was a fraternity brother and he started a company. First, he sold one company for two. And you would never think that he even studied or went to school. Mm-hmm. Apparently, he got all A's throughout college and he started a Oracle. He resold it, sold that for $300 million. And now his company does like $4 billion a year. He has so much money. So I said, hey, I like your sunrises. And I
1: posted on his Instagram.
2: After I got home from the bar, and I got the courage to do it. And then I looked back on the post. It was all spelled. You almost couldn't even read it. And he blocked me.
1: Because he's a recovering alcoholic.
0: Well, he's like, this person's clearly drunk.
2: What he should have done.
3: This guy's the guy that used to feed me the alcohol.
1: Right.
2: I was getting home when the sunrises were coming up, and he was getting up to enjoy the sunrises.
0: That's the difference.
1: Yes.
2: And I wish he just said, you know what? You look like you're having some trouble too. Here's $1 million.
0: Here's $1 million.
1: You look like you're having some trouble.
0: Your spelling's off here. You seem like you might be. But he has government contracts, right? Or a lot of his business is government contracts?
2: He developed where he sells, I think, 95% of all the tactical gear for military.
1: Wow.
2: For, like, the Navy. I mean, he made money. I mean, think about it now. We spend more than ever on the military. Like, $1 trillion, he sells them that. Think about how much. It's ADS is the company. Huh. And if you're listening, I really do like your son.
1: He is definitely not listening. He's been at work for, like, many hours.
2: I don't think he works anymore.
1: You don't?
2: He doesn't work
1: anymore. I feel like people like that can never just sit back.
3: Yeah, they can't turn it off.
2: Well, I know he married, his wife comes from money too, because the ODU, where it was old.
1: Because you stalked his page?
2: I did a lot more than that. I know what his house looks like.
1: Oh my God!
2: I did. One of his houses. And he has a yacht and all that stuff. The girl that he married, which I know who she is, because she was in a sorority. The stadium of ODU is named after her last name.
1: Okay.
2: So, and then like my coworker was just a normal bartender. Just a normal bartender. We used to party together and everything. He got $10 million a year to be the CEO. I have random friends that were there that make so much money. And I'm like, getting into radio.
1: Yeah. Mm-hmm. Look at me.
3: You get free concert tickets.
2: But it's
3: we've got nonstop music for your drive home.
1: Do you do club nights? I do club nights.
2: I will say that I was invited to work there. And I'm like, this is so much more fun, this job. But I would take the scrutiny and the boringness of going to the office every day.
0: Of course, who wouldn't for millions?
1: If you knew you were going to make the money,
0: Yes.
1: Mm-hmm. Otherwise, no.
0: But then you do get into our industry, and there are people who have made millions and millions and millions of dollars.
1: We're not any of them.
3: Those days are long gone.
2: Yep, that's Howard Stern.
1: You know what's been interesting, Matt? You say that. I have been hearing that throughout my entire 21-year career.
0: The whole time.
1: Radio used to be great.
2: You know what?
1: Right? You could make a ton of money in radio.
2: You know what?
1: A ton of money.
2: Right. For 21 years, the salaries have been going down. So it's a great time to get into it.
0: That's perfect. Mm-hmm.
1: Great.
0: Timing
2: but
0: is
2: Ryan
0: everything.
2: Ryan Seacrest made a fortune.
0: Sean Hannity, Glenn Beck, Rush Limbaugh. I mean,
2: tons.
1: Did you already say it? You said to Howard Stern.
0: The guy from the Breakfast Club.
1: Yeah.
2: Mm-hmm. Yeah.
0: I mean, millions and millions of dollars.
1: Mm-hmm.
0: The guy who used to sit here made a lot of money.
1: One day our ship is coming.
0: Yeah.
1: I think.
3: Used to.
1: It's probably
2: just to
1: take us
2: used
1: out.
3: Used to.
2: Yeah,
3: used to.
2: We're the group on the ship that was playing, on the Titanic that was playing the violin.
1: Yes. But they were scrubbing the bathroom.
2: They still were happy to be there. For money wise.
3: This is mercy.
1: Yeah.
3: My mountain of debt, this is mercy.
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1: Well, a lawyer said something to a judge that he instantly regretted and had a hard time recovering. Check it out.
2: This could have been three separate.
3: Okay, but it wasn't three separate. Let's go with what happened in the case.
2: But honey, or oh my God.
1: Oh no. Called her honey.
0: Ooh.
1: Look at here. Look at here, babe.
0: Ooh, hon.
1: Babe, come on. Let me finish my sentence, babe. Here
4: he's probably used to fighting with his wife.
0: Yeah, probably.
1: Yeah, he was in argument mode. And he's like,
5: he had a rough morning.
0: Yep.
2: This could have been three separate.
3: Okay, but it wasn't three separate. Let's go with what happened in the case.
2: But honey, my God, I'm sorry. I don't know what to say to that. I apologize.
3: Go ahead.
4: she probably liked
2: the question here.
1: Honey.
2: I'm sorry. I've just been totally thrown by
3: imagine. I'm a little thrown by that also, if I'm being honest.
2: Your Honor, I don't know what to say.
3: Well, go ahead. You've only got a minute and 7 seconds left.
4: Oh, my gosh, she's so
0: so flustered.
1: Why can't she laugh it off?
0: I don't think she was taking it, like...
1: It didn't sound like she was...
0: But she was like...
1: Her face is not... Like,
0: come on. You got a minute.
1: What's the time limit for?
0: I don't know.
1: It's
0: I guess
1: weird.
0: That's however long he has. But she wasn't like, how dare... And she was like, come on, you got a minute. You got a minute. Like, come on.
1: Lunch.
4: He sounds like he's a nice guy arguing if they're in a little tiff with his wife.
0: Have you ever said I love you to a sales representative on the other phone? You're like, I'm going to go die now. Thank you.
1: Right,
0: you hang up the phone. I'm like, why? Why did I just say that?
1: They're like,
0: ruins your whole day.
4: I think it's a habit.
0: Yes. He did not. Like, he was not. That just came out.
1: Yeah. Oh,
0: that
1: yeah. Came out. No, he wasn't calling her on
4: it. I've talked to the travel agent at the airlines.
0: Yeah.
4: And I'm like, she's like, have a great trip. And I'm like, you too.
0: Yeah.
1: She's like, I'm not going anywhere. Or every time I have movies, they're like, enjoy the movie. You too. And they're just standing like you idiot.
0: Okay.
1: I get that one.
0: When you hang up the phone with customer service, you're like, okay, thank you so much. Love you. Bye.
1: Like, man, I'm a really good customer service person. All right, one more time.
2: This could have been three separate.
3: Okay, but it wasn't three separate. Let's go with what happened in the case.
2: But honey, oh my God, I'm sorry.
1: He really fumbles.
2: I don't know what to say to that. I apologize.
3: Go ahead.
2: The question here, I'm sorry, I've just been totally thrown.
4: Oh my God.
3: Yeah, I can imagine. I'm a little thrown by that also, if I'm being honest.
2: Your Honor, I don't know what to say.
3: Well, go ahead. You've only got a minute and 7 seconds left.
1: It's like, babe, stop. Let me finish. Come on, babe.
4: And you know what? I think if it was Judge Judy, she would have reacted differently.
0: She probably would have yelled at him.
1: Yeah.
0: She would have yelled. At least this judge wanted to hear it.
1: I'll show you, honey.
0: Yeah.
1: Only make $95 million a year on this show. And then in other crime news, this is apparently the criminal's name. You'll hear it.
6: Police still searching for the driver accused of firing shots at officers during a pursuit this morning. The man's name is Looney Tune. Police consider him armed and dangerous.
7: Yep. K2 Shelby Slaughter joins us live in the Eastmoreland neighborhood where this happened. And Shelby, first question, and it's on everybody's mind right now, is that actually the suspect's name?
8: So his full name is Looney John Franklin Tune.
0: That's terrible.
1: Somebody whose kid's going to grow up to be shooting at cops.
0: Mm-hmm. 100%.
1: Yeah.
0: Is he dropping anvils on people's heads too out in the middle of the desert? Yeah. Is he?
4: He might have turned out to go to Harvard if his name was different because of the name, like you just said, his parents set him up for a life of crime.
1: Looney Tunes.
0: Yes. Mm. It's not even his fault. It's his parents' fault.
1: In that case, I mean, seriously, the first day of kindergarten, they're going around, they're like, is James here? What about Katie? Looney Tune? I mean, right away.
5: What's
0: so
5: up, Doc?
1: Yeah, if he's a slick, what's up, Doc?
0: He would, if he were smart.
1: Gosh.
0: But he doesn't sound very smart.
1: That doesn't sound very smart at all.
0: Shooting at cops.

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1: Savannah's Hottest Hits and Jared and Katie in the Morning. 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
2: Billy Ray Cyrus has had some health issues and some relationship issues as well. But Billy Ray Cyrus says he prayed away his sepsis.
1: Okay.
3: I got really sick and almost died. And there was a toxicity of some type of whatever. I had a prayer answered. There's a prayer rock. I started getting on that rock every morning, every day. And I go put my knee in there. I was like, God, please. I got to the hospital. They said, Mr. Cyrus, get you caught. It's gone. And I go, oh, even to dream again. Maybe write a song. Maybe go try and sing. And I go, I can't sing. I've been stricken with a disease and I have no voice. I can't talk. I said, Cyrus, you can't talk or sing now, but believe you can.
1: I feel like my brain just got put in a blender with the way he just describes things.
2: Listen, I think it is a beautiful thing what he's saying. That he, you know, they say pray and...
1: Yeah, sure.
2: Right. The way he says it, I feel stupid.
1: I do feel stupid too. I'm like, what did he just say?
2: He's a Cyrus. I can't. Wait, what?
1: You can't what? And I can't talk. I'm like, you're talking. One day I'll talk again. You're talking. What?
4: Sepsis can be extremely dangerous. Yeah.
2: I am absolutely not taking away from the seriousness of that at all. I'm not. But it is the way that he describes it. I'm like, okay.
1: Yeah, like what? We'll take your word for it.
2: What are you looking at me like that for?
4: Nothing. I just know that sepsis is
2: dangerous. Aware. I have a friend who just had sepsis and was in the hospital. Yeah. And thank God he has recovered. If he were to tell me that story the way Billy Ray did, I would also say, hey, like, friend, I don't know what you just said.
4: Well, yeah, I get that. But so, you know that when Everly once had on her side a pain like kind of low.
2: Yeah.
4: And if it kind of, I guess, moves or stays there, it could be your gallbladder.
2: Okay.
4: That's considered an emergency.
2: Yeah, because gallbladder, for sure.
4: You can get sepsis.
2: Yeah.
4: Like you have to go to the hospital right away if you had that pain.
2: You really, really took all the fun out of it.
1: Yeah.
2: You really did.
4: I mean, you're just making it lighthearted that sepsis is... Mm-hmm.
2: No, that's actually what I said I wasn't doing. Yeah, I said I was not.
1: We were making fun of Billy Ray Cyrus, the way he describes things. And he's like talking about putting his knee or something on a prayer rock. I don't know what was
5: Katie
1: happening.
5: Katie actually said what he said is very important.
2: Yeah, I said I'm not taking the seriousness out of the sepsis at all.
5: That was while you were asking ChatGPT about sepsis.
2: Uh-huh.
4: No, I wasn't, but I'm just serious. I mean, my daughter didn't have it, but it's...
2: It is a very serious thing. Very serious.
4: Yeah.
2: But when you use the word can't,
1: Let's listen to it again.
5: Just
1: take the fact that something is maybe serious going on, because it sounds like he didn't know what's going on.
3: I got really sick.
1: Okay.
3: And almost died. Mm-hmm. And there was a toxicity of some type of whatever. I had a prayer.
2: Whatever.
3: Answered. There's a prayer.
1: Whatever.
3: I started getting on that rock every morning, every day. Mm-hmm. And I go put my knee in there. I was like, God, please.
2: What?
3: I got to the hospital. They said, Mr. Cyrus, get you caught. It's gone. And I go, even to dream again. Maybe write a song. Maybe go try and sing. And I go, I can't sing. I've been stricken with a disease and I have no voice. I can't talk. I said, Cyrus, you can't talk or sing now, but believe you can.
6: What you just said is one of the most insanely idiotic things I have ever heard. At no point in your rambling, incoherent response were you even close to anything that could be considered a rational thought. Everyone in this room is now dumber for having listened to it. I award you no points, and may God have mercy on your soul.
1: That's what I heard.
2: Exactly. And if anyone even thinks about sending us an email saying, I can't believe that you made fun of sepsis, I'm going to delete it.
1: Yeah, I'm going to send a middle finger back.
2: Yep, I'm going to delete it, because that is not what we were doing.
5: If I were that doctor, and I heard him say that, I would think, we're going to do some other tests.
1: Yeah, right. We need a brain scan right away.
5: I think we're going to keep you overnight somewhere else. We're going to put you in this special jacket. The arms tie behind it, bud.
1: But Doc, I can't talk. I know I'm talking to you right now, but I can't talk. But I want to dream.
5: You don't understand, Billy.
1: Put your knee back on the prayer rock. You know, and then he's like, add some toxicity or something.
2: Or whatever.
5: Billy, do me a favor. Bend over. I'm going to give you this shot.
4: All right. What was that movie from everybody in this room is
1: Billy
4: now?
1: Madison.
5: Yep. Billy Madison, yeah.
1: It's at the end where he gives like a speech and they have this music that's ascending. And he says he's going to win this thing. He's going to graduate. He's going to be able to take over the hotel and all this stuff.
5: He has to answer a question about something like this, using an example from like literary history. And he uses a book from kindergarten called the puppy who lost its way.
1: Right. And then you think, oh, like, man. It, oh, and when you end the speech, you're like, okay.
2: Yeah.
1: And then the guy's like,
5: How does it relate to the Industrial Revolution?
1: He's like, I worked. You're all no dumber.
5: Let me tell you about this puppy.
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1: 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It's Jared and Katie in the morning.
2: It is Jared and Katie's shower songs. We believe about episode 18 or 19, we sing our favorite songs in the shower. Let's start this week with Jason Goodman. When I'm

0: I like that song.
1: It kind of goes Broadway. You kind of go a little Broadway in the shower.
0: I do.
1: Let me go on.
2: I will go on.
1: I got blister in the
0: Who
1: sun.
0: Sings that?
3: Violent Femmes. And okay. It was never a hit, believe it or not. It just
1: really?
3: Started. Yeah, it just started catching on over the years. There's two songs that were extremely popular that were never considered a hit, but for some reason grew, like, over time. It's Beastie Boys, Brass Monkey,
1: and
3: Violent Femmes, Blister in the Sun. The hit from Beastie Boys was You Gotta Fight for Your Right.
1: Yep, okay.
2: And then interesting, then it's like you see it in a movie or something years later, and that's how you know it, and it becomes huge. All right, here is Matt's shower song this week.
4: Don't want to be a fool for you. Just another player in your game or two. Might sound crazy, but it ain't no lie. Baby, bye, bye, bye. Don't really want to make it tough. I just want to tell you that I've had enough. It might sound crazy, but it ain't no lie. Baby, bye, bye, bye.
1: Daddy!
0: What's going on? What's going on? Who's going on?
3: Is somebody breaking in?
2: That's great.
1: Do you do the dance in the shower while you're singing it?
5: I don't jump. That's risky.
1: That's very risky.
5: Is slick, but I'll do the hand motion.
2: Yeah, you don't leave your feet in the shower.
5: No.
2: Mm-mm. Do not. That's great. Daddy!
1: Daddy!
2: Here's Katie's shower song.
1: Yeah.
6: One be down, tell me where to stop. Cause every time you smile, I feel tremors in my heart.
3: What's this?
6: I have a one concern.
3: I don't know.

0: Okay. Got it now. Oh, I see. I'm a mess for you.
1: I like when you forget.
2: What's the pause?
3: Forgot it.
1: You got one shot.
0: Who that is?
3: That's Brandy.
1: Brandy.
3: I
1: recognize
3: room.
1: It when you got to sitting in my room. I couldn't remember who sang it. Like Monica or Brandy. Because they're the same person.
3: Those are high notes. Those are real high notes.
0: Heard that.
3: Woo. Yeah.
1: And here's my shower song. I believe it's episode actually 19 for the week.
4: She was storming through the house that day until she was leaving. I thought, she'll be back. So she turned around and pointed at the wall and said, that picture from our honeymoon that night in Frisco Bay, just give it away.
0: The divorce song.
4: Give it away.

0: Give it away.
1: I love that song. I'm not a big country fan. I love that song.
2: This is a good one. That's, yeah. That is your register.
1: A George Strait.
2: That the bot, like that give lower. It away. Yes.
1: Yeah, uh-huh. I've been doing those pop songs recently. I'm like, I can't sing anyway, but it's like puberty really comes out.
3: You should do a Barry White song.
1: Okay.
3: He has a deep voice.
1: I don't know if I can do that.
0: My love and heart.
3: Like, that's how he sings.
2: That one's real deep. Oh, baby. But that's hard to sing.
1: Yeah, singing it would be hard. Yeah. Did he do the Shaft?
2: Is that Barry White?
4: No, Shaft was Isaac Hayes.
1: Isaac Hayes, those two. Oh, yeah, he was the chef on South Park.
2: Don't forget about Chocolate Thunder.
1: Oh, yeah.
2: Remember Chocolate Thunder?
1: Was it Chocolate Rain?
2: Oh, Chocolate Rain.
1: Chocolate Rain.
2: Who's Chocolate Thunder? Someone's Chocolate Thunder.
4: That's a deserted Outback Steakhouse.
2: Or it is?
4: The Chocolate Thunder from Down Under?
2: Yeah. Oh, you're right. Yes.
1: Yeah.
2: Okay.
4: I know my desserts.
3: That dessert sings well to my mouth.
1: Either that or some porn you're watching, Katie.
2: Well, wasn't there also a NASCAR tire changer named something?
1: Maybe.
4: Chocolate Myers.
2: Yeah.
1: Oh,
2: see?
1: There's Chocolate Myers.
2: Look at that. Yeah.
3: I guarantee you, though, if you do type in Chocolate Thunder on a porn site, something will come up.
2: Yeah. Okay, I'm not gonna, but have fun with that.
1: You might want to. Here's
2: I don't know. Yeah.
1: Here's Chocolate Rain.
0: Chocolate Rain. Some stay dry and others feel the pain. Chocolate Rain.
1: We played on the morning show that you're on.
2: Yes, you most certainly have.
1: It went viral.
4: My 6-year-old has heard this.
2: Yeah.
3: Oh, I'm sorry.
0: The school books say it can't be here again. Chocolate Rain. The prisons make you wonder when.
1: It's just some dude that went viral out of nowhere.
3: When did that go viral?
2: Oh, gosh.
1: It was over 10 years ago.
2: Yeah. He is the nerdiest black guy you've ever seen in your life.
1: Yes, so
2: very
1: nerdy.
2: Skinny, very skinny, wearing glasses. And then all of a sudden, he's so tiny. And then all of a sudden, this voice comes out of the body. And you're like, what? That's him?
1: How can he do it?
2: Yeah.
1: Here's Barry White, since we're going... You know, it's fun to play songs, right?
0: Can't get enough of your love, babe. Girl, I don't know why. I can't get enough of your love, babe.
3: Even when he talks.
1: Oh, he talks is so deep.
3: Yeah.
2: I love that song so much.
1: It's a great one.
2: So good.
0: I want to take you in the shower.
5: Yeah, the shower song.
0: You and me, baby.
3: Spank you.
2: Okay.
1: Get it.
5: Jeez. Yeah, on a spank mat.
1: What?
2: It's making me feel weird.
5: Put that soap in places it's never been.
3: Since you flowered, you're...
2: What?
3: I'm kidding.
1: You don't like
2: you. That's enough.
3: There's when you blossom.
5: Been recent blossoming, I noticed.
4: I didn't have an eye for you until you flowered. Now, girl. All I can see is that flower.
5: You are now technically legal as of yesterday.
4: Yesterday you were disgusting, but today, I love you.
2: You guys, I just like
5: the
2: song.
5: Now my love is legal.
2: I just like the original song. I just want to hear that.
5: I can no longer go to prison.
0: Can't get enough of your love, baby.
2: My darling,
3: as of today.
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1: The Gilgo Beach murderer. I mean, he has been... He was on the loose for a very, very long time and then was accused and then charged with murdering at least 8 women that we know of.
2: Ooh.
1: And he had his date. I mean, he was the Gilgo Beach serial killer on the loose for years and years and years. An architect working in New York, living with his wife, living with his children in his home, going to work every day. And they caught him. They were able to catch up with him by a pizza box that had some crust in it. They were able to track him down. They had been following leads for years. And he found himself his day in court yesterday. And the judge did not hold back.
3: There are no words I can say. I am responsible for what was said in this room today. The words I would say have no meaning.
4: I assume that you're sorry for what you've done to your wife and children. Are you a little bit sorry for what you did to these poor innocent women? 8 women that you strangled to death? At least 8 that we know of? Are you at least a little bit sorry for that? Yes?
3: Yes, I am.
4: You know what? You've been described as a very big man, but you're a disgusting and despicable small man, if you're a man at all. And you're a coward. Get him out of here.
2: Why does it always have to say small? I mean, are we degraded as small? I'm small.
1: When they were describing him, I mean, and it was very accurate. A lot of the women, and there were a few witnesses over the years that came forward that would describe him as an ogre. I mean, saying he was just a beast of a man, very tall, very large, very specific look. And then when you hear ogre and then you saw him side by side, I mean, it was you could be like, oh, okay, I get it. And he is a large man, but... You know, the judge took it home.
2: Yeah, I mean, the judge also, whatever.
1: He's just not a man. He's not, I mean, it's a despicable human being who could take the lives
0: of... Jason's just hurt.
1: Of course.
2: I mean, small, but, I mean, whatever.
1: Yeah.
2: He's a very fat man. I mean, whatever, go ahead. I mean, I feel bad for these women, too. I mean,
1: their families.
2: Yeah, I mean, so many people are affected because it was 9, you said?
0: 8 that they know about. We know there's definitely more.
2: Yes. And that's the whole family, and it's his family. There's a lot of people affected by that.
1: That had also been missing with no explanation for years.
2: Yeah.
1: Years and years. And some of those family members died having no idea what happened to their beloved family member. I mean, it's just sickening.
0: And your kids are forever scarred. Your wife's, destroyed.
1: Yeah.
0: We do have our official attorney, Lisa Lanier, on the phone. Good morning, Lisa.
5: Hey, good morning. You know, one of the things, the ogre thing, actually, its origin is with a witness in 2010, and the police did not put 2 and 2 together. They were highly criticized over this. One of the victims, her roommate, saw her. These were mostly sex workers. And she said, you know, I have a, they called them dates, I think she called them, I have a date. And he walked her part of the way to where she was meeting this guy. And he saw the guy get out of a Chevy Avalanche. And he described to the police the vehicle, the make, model, color, everything. And he said the guy was big and looked like an ogre. And, you know, they did not put 2 and 2 together. And at this point, they should have been, I mean, they could have seen that Chevy Avalanche, you know, prominently there parked in the neighborhood. And anybody that, you know, saw this guy, he looks like you said, he looks like an ogre. And they completely missed that. And they were super criticized for that. And they say that the police for years didn't take this super seriously because they were sex workers. And they devalued them.
0: Can I ask you this, Lisa? Oh, go ahead. Sorry, Lisa. Is there any recourse for the families because of bad police work?
5: Well, I mean, you know, sometimes you see allegations brought over bad police work, but it's usually where there's like a wrongful conviction or something. And I don't think any of these families plan to take any action. But it's pretty bad when the guy literally identified the exact vehicle. And if you just drove around Gilgo Beach, that area, that neighborhood where he lived in and near Gilgo Beach, you would have seen his car and you would have seen him. And they did finally get him on their radar. You know, that was in about, I think, 2023. And like you said, once they sort of started honing in on him and they got that pizza that he tossed out and they got the DNA from that pizza matched a hair that was found on one of the victims. And then they really, you know, they were really off and running, and they got hair samples from his ex-wife and his daughter. And it turns out that some of the victims had their hair on them where he carried that hair on his body, like his clothing or something. And, you know, so their hair was found on some of the bodies. Then when they got his computer, he had a manifesto that he had. It was a deleted Word doc from 2000. He created it in 2000. And it had categories. He was very highly organized. The categories were pre-prep, prep, body prep, and dump. And
0: oh, my gosh.
5: For everything that he was going to do, he dismembered them. He, I mean, they when they finally figured out what the, you know, that it was, in fact, this Chevy Traverse, then they were able to hone in on vehicle tracking of that Chevy Traverse. And they used cell phone tower pings. Even though he used burner phones, they were still able to track some of those. And, you know, he just had, he had a super sadistic search history on his Google. And he had a secret vault down in the basement where he kept over 100 firearms. And but he plotted out how he was going to lay out the torture rooms. I mean, he was just completely sick. Now, capital punishment is not allowed in New York.
0: I was going to ask you why he didn't get the death penalty. Okay.
5: Yeah. He didn't get the death penalty because, like, you know, New York is one of 23 states that has no death penalty. So he, you know, he entered a guilty plea. His technical plea was 3 counts of first-degree murder, for which he got 3 consecutive life sentences without the possibility of parole. Then he pled guilty 4 counts of second degree and got 25 years consecutive for each of the 4 counts. So he's not coming out of prison ever. And then he actually confessed to an 8th victim that they didn't even charge him with.
0: Mm-hmm. Yeah.
5: And they're suspicious about a 9th that he did not enter a guilty plea to, but they're, there's one that they're still really trying to, you know, see if they can pin it on him, just so they know. And then one of the conditions of his plea agreement was that he has to fully cooperate with the FBI's behavioral analyst unit because they want to study this guy. Mm-hmm. They want to send Spencer Reed in there and talk to him.
2: Can I ask you a question? You know, basically, this guy didn't get the death penalty, but I think at times I feel as though if you're just killed, then he's not really paying for his, his behavior. And I know it costs a lot of money for us to hold people in jail, but a lot of people would say that's better than the death penalty so he can suffer in jail.
1: Well, they're going to study him, so at least we're going to get something out of it,
2: true.
1: I hope.
2: Yeah, that's a good point.
1: I hope.
2: It would be like Hannibal Lecter.
1: Well, you've seen the documentary, at least I'm sure not the documentaries about the Gilgo Beach murderer, but also all the extensive interviews that they've done with his wife, where they're like, how could you not know? Did you just turn a blind eye? And I don't know. There's a part of me that really does believe her that she didn't have any idea. I mean, this guy was on the run 100%. For years.
5: Well, the authorities concluded that every murder was committed when his wife and kids were out of town.
1: Right.
5: So they had no way to know. I mean, they didn't know what he was doing while they were out of town. And I mean, you know, how could they? And so, and he was a very successful Manhattan architect. He was super organized, rigid, and controlling. That was kind of the only kind of odd thing. And the only odd thing in his background was that his father passed away when he was 11 years old. Mm-hmm. But otherwise, he seemed to have a pretty normal childhood. He bought his childhood home and raised his family there. He had a couple of marriages. But I mean, nothing out of the ordinary.
0: Why are you going to say that? I guess that's a couple of marriages.
1: Jason takes offense by small.
0: What are you saying? People married twice are murderers?
5: Nothing wrong with that. Just giving you his bio.
0: No, I know you do a great job.
5: No judgment.
0: No, good. No judgment. Yeah, no, and it's just one of those things too, like with the Jeffrey Dahmer, at least according to the Dahmer thing that we watched, was he was pulled over with a body in the back.
1: Yeah.
0: And he was, and he's like, what you got back there? He's like, leaves. And he was driving erratically. And all they had to do is open the bag and would have saved a lot of people's lives.
1: So but, many, yeah. Hindsight.
0: Yeah.
1: Hindsight.
0: Yeah.
2: Hey, Lisa, I just wanted to let you know.
0: No, we're out of time.
2: I want to tell Lisa, I like how you attorney.
1: I like how you attorney.
2: One of my favorites. I just want to let you know.

0: He's like the cheapest grills ever.
1: Really bad. But
2: no. It's difficult. Charcoal is difficult to learn. I mean, that you got to really.
3: Oh, it is. I think it's the first year that all.
4: Easy to burn it.
0: Yeah. I think it's the first year all three steaks were actually good.
1: Yes. Yeah. Agreed. Mm-hmm. Yeah. Agreed.
0: So.
1: And cooked.
0: And cooked.
1: Cooked.
0: Yeah, that was my mistake.
2: Carol. Jared's mooed the first year.
0: The first year.
1: Yeah. Yeah.
2: Still was mooing.
1: It did.
0: Yeah. So when it came in and it wasn't bleeding, I'm like, oh, I did it better this year. I did it better. I'm going to have a chance.
4: To be red in the middle, though. Come on, you don't eat it well done, do you?
1: Yeah, yeah. No.
0: They look like they were medium rare for the most part, right?
1: It did, yes.
0: Maybe medium at the most.
1: Jared's was just like the color of pure blood.
0: Yeah,
4: last year. Okay, like it was purple. Raw, in other words.
0: And I still beat Jason last year.
2: But it was almost a three-way tie, and I've been in, again, first, twice. That's mm-hmm. It's over. We could do a different meet if you want.
0: No, we're going to do a best of seven series. Oh. We're just getting started. All right, Lisa,
1: Thank you, Lisa.
0: Have, you know, as always, she's just tremendous with everything, and we appreciate you. If you're ever injured, contact her right away at hireaheavyweight.com.

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1: Jared and Katie's Father's Day matching game, round two. Yesterday, we had Ava, my daughter, who's 17. We had Wyatt, Matt's son, who's 6. And then Jason's son, Landon, called in 45 minutes after the fact when he woke up. Mm-hmm. But he got it in. He got a little overtime on
0: that. Ain't that the way?
1: Yeah, he got it in.
2: And he got zero right.
1: Yes, and Ava got 6 questions right. Wyatt, at the age of 6, got 5. Mm-hmm. I mean, he knew a lot.
0: Yeah, he knows his ditty.
1: Yeah, he said Matt was 10'9". That was, you know, he's younger. He's younger. Yeah, he's close.
0: Ish. Yeah.
3: I think I weighed 5 pounds.
0: Well, you know, who doesn't want to hear that?
3: Right.
1: And my son Ezra's 5. He's just a little too young to do it. I don't think he would... I think he just wouldn't know how to answer the questions. Maybe some of them.
0: Maybe also not how to hold a phone, because I know my kids at 5 were like, right. They don't know.
1: Yeah, unless it's like FaceTime or he's playing a game.
0: Yep.
1: So we have my son Eli, who's 14. He wasn't feeling good yesterday. He said, can I please do this? I want to beat Ava's score. I'm like, okay, we'll see. And we also have Jason's daughter, Everly, who's 9. And look.
2: Which should be easy because Landon got 0.
1: Mm-hmm. Yeah, I think Everly's going to definitely beat Landon.
0: Dominate.
1: Good morning, Eli.
4: Good morning.
0: Hello.
1: We're going to have to get off the delay this morning.
3: When he called in, I was like, hey, Jared and Katie. He said, am I supposed to call?
0: Yes.
1: And then good morning, Everly.
5: Hi.
0: Hi.
2: Hi, Ev.
0: Okay, so Eli and Everly, we're going to ask you guys questions. I'll say your name first and then ask you the question. And then you just answer however you feel, how best you know your dad, okay? So, Eli, let's start with you. How much does your dad weigh?
4: 240.
1: Oh, thank you. That's nice.
0: Okay.
1: Incorrect.
0: No, sorry. Jared,
1: can you do the X?
0: X. Jared said he weighs 250.
1: Yeah. Okay. Thanks, Eli. I appreciate it. That's nice of you.
0: That was nice.
3: Yeah, Ava went over.
1: Yeah, Ava's like 285. I'm like, geez.
0: Yeah.
1: All right, fine.
0: All right. Everly, first question for you, the same. How much does your dad weigh?
5: I don't know.
2: Just guess.
5: 1.
2: Say it.
0: 1.
2: Say it, Ev.
5: 175.
1: Oh, he's very close.
3: He's way more than that.
0: No, sorry, Everly. He
2: said very close.
0: 160.
1: Okay.
2: Very close.
1: Good job.
0: Yes.
1: Good job.
0: All right.
1: What a luxury for their family. It starts with a 1.
3: One.
1: It's not like 2. What does one mean? Oh, that could be a weight for an adult? A 1?
0: Okay.
1: I don't understand that at all.
3: I haven't seen that since middle school.
1: No, what's up with that?
0: All right. Everly, we're going to start with you next. What would you say your dad is good at?
5: Soccer and pickleball.
0: Okay. Soccer and pickleball. Sorry, Everly. He says he's good at arguing. All right, no point. Yeah. No point. Eli, same question for you. What would you say your dad is good at?
4: Being funny.
0: Oh, well, that's a compliment.
1: Is that like a loose one? Because I said talking. No.
0: You did say talking.
1: No, it's not being funny. Thank you, Eli.
0: Yeah, that's
1: I appreciate
0: nice.
1: That. Dang it. You know what's so funny about that? Every time I tell a joke, Eli goes, you're not funny.
0: Oh, well.
4: Well, Dad, here's the thing. I don't think you're funny, but you think you are.
3: Good thinking, Eli.
2: Good strategy.
1: Have you ever seen anyone else think that? Have you ever seen other people see that I'm funny? Or you just don't get it at all?
0: No.
4: No, like, I see it, but it's just like, you know.
0: Not to you.
4: Like, you don't have to,
0: Okay. Mm-hmm. I think it's important to also keep in mind here that Eli is holding back because he wants to beat his sister.
1: Yeah, I know.
0: You know, so I think his answers would have been on fire if there was no competition between him and Ava.
1: Yeah.
0: All right. We're going to start with you, Eli. Next question for you. What would your dad say he is bad at?
4: Remembering people's names.
1: Oh, gosh, that's so true. All your answers have been, like, perfect. Those are good answers, actually. No, I said cooking.
0: Cooking. Yeah. You said cooking. Okay, Everly, what would your dad say he is bad at?
2: Just guess.
5: Taking out my outfits.
2: That's probably
1: that's a good answer.
3: That's a really good answer.
0: Yeah,
3: good
0: outfits,
1: one.
0: Yeah.
1: Yeah. Yeah.
2: Not right, but very good. I should have said that one.
0: Yep. He said that he gets, or he's bad at giving in. Like he gives in to you a lot, Everly.
2: Yeah.
0: Yeah.
2: Yeah. That's better than I thought she was going to say nothing.
1: Yeah. That's what I was waiting for. Yeah.
0: Okay. Everly, first question, or next question for you. Your dad gets mad at you when. And you can fill in.
5: Banged on the carpet and cut my hair.
2: What, one of them. Cleans on the carpet. Get things on the carpet, right?
5: Yeah.
0: Get things on the carpet.
1: Mm-hmm.
2: Yeah.
0: He said room's messy.
2: Yeah.
1: Okay.
0: Does that count?
2: I think so.
0: Room's
2: so,
0: messy?
1: Were we supposed to write these questions for the individual kid? Because I didn't do that.
0: No, like yeah, for you.
1: Because he didn't say that about Landon, did he?
0: What?
2: Well, Landon would be those particular two answers describes what he or she would say about.
1: Oh no,
2: me.
1: I was just yeah. Okay. All right, I would have changed the mind if I was doing it. So what I thought Eli would say, I was just giving what the answer should be
0: from
1: my perspective.
2: There was two answers that would depend on.
0: Well, you did kind of though, Jared, because you something that changed. A couple of years.
1: Oh, yeah.
0: But
1: it's
0: changed.
1: Specific about him.
0: Yeah.
1: Like, okay. It's all good. I'm just curious. All right.
0: Okay. So, Eli, what... I forget.
1: I get mad at.
0: Okay. What would you say your dad gets mad at you for?
4: When I don't listen.
0: Yes. He got it. He knew that one.
1: Give
0: quick,
1: him extra
0: too.
1: Points. Yeah. Give him extra points.
0: Okay. All right. Eli, next question. What is your dad's favorite holiday?
4: Christmas.
0: Yeah.
1: Yes.
0: Got it. Everly, what is your dad's favorite holiday?
5: I think Christmas.
0: It is Christmas.
2: Got it.
0: Okay, they're rolling now.
1: 2-2.
0: Everly, what is your dad's favorite movie?
2: Just guess.
5: Don't know, though.
2: She wouldn't know this, but just say any.
0: Yeah. What do you think it is?
1: You just name any movie. It's fine.
2: Even if you like it.
5: A horror movie?
2: No. I do like horror movies, but it would be a comedy. It was Dumb and Dumber.
0: Dumb and Dumber.
1: Dumb and Dumber. Yeah, oh, that's a good one. I love that movie.
0: Eli, what is your dad's favorite movie?
4: The Godfather.
1: What? Never said that. No, I like it, but it's not my favorite.
0: No, he said Anchorman.
2: Yeah,
0: Anchorman. He said Anchorman. Uh huh. Yeah. Okay.
4: No, I still wouldn't have gotten it.
1: Oh, okay, but we watched Anchorman together. You thought it was funny. No. Okay.
0: I think you said the same thing to Ava. You were like, "No, we watched that together," and she was like, "Yeah, I don't care."
1: Yeah, don't care.
0: I didn't care.
1: Yeah, I didn't hear the laugh once, but afterwards, like, that was so funny. I'm like,
0: "What?
1: Really? I didn't. Couldn't tell." All right.
0: Okay, Eli, what's your dad's favorite color?
4: Blue?
0: Yes.
1: Yes.
0: Yes.
1: You get a ding.
2: Oh, sorry.
0: Everly, what is your dad's favorite color?
5: Red or blue, I think.
1: Just got to pick one.
0: Yeah.
5: Red.
0: Red.
2: Close.
0: Yeah. Close. He said magenta.
2: And that's right. She wouldn't get the magenta, but
1: no
2: red.
1: No one would.
0: No one would guess that your favorite color
3: is magenta.
0: I'm not 100%
3: sure you would have guessed magenta. Well,
2: to me, magenta is a form of red. It's a soft red.
1: I know, but it's
0: a lot of purple.
3: It's more soft purple.
0: It's got a lot of purple.
2: I meant a soft red, okay?
0: Okay, but
2: that's what I thought it was.
0: You said magenta. Mm-hmm. We could only go based off the word magenta.
3: We definitely know you meant soft.
1: Yeah.
0: All right, Everly, how tall is your dad?
5: 5'6".
2: You got it.
1: Wow.
0: 5'6".
2: Nice.
3: I do feel like that's said a lot in that household.
1: Said a lot.
3: I think it's said a lot.
1: You're like 5'6".
2: Good job, Everly.
0: Yep.
3: Whether it's by Everly or Carol in an argument.
1: Your dad's only 5'6".
0: Or anyone. Anyone could be. All right, Eli, how tall is your dad?
4: 5'9".
0: Yes. All right, there's one more question.
1: It is four to three. Not
0: four
1: this
0: to
1: really
0: three.
1: A competition, just how many they got right, yeah.
0: Okay, Eli, we're going to start with you. When would you say your dad is proud of you?
4: When I do good in sports.
0: Yes.
1: Yes. Absolutely. There's other times, but there's a huge pride factor because he works so hard, especially wrestling. Anyone that wrestles, I'm like, you're putting a lot of work in.
0: Yeah.
1: Yeah.
0: All right, Everly, final question for you. When would you say your dad is most proud of you?
5: when I score in soccer.
1: Yep. There it is.
2: Yes. Good job.
1: Everly knows you way more than Landon.
2: She does.
3: Way
2: you
3: more.
2: You crushed your brother, Everly. Uh-huh. You got almost half, and Landon didn't get any.
1: Eli, you were close. Ava got 6. You got 5.
0: Oh, yeah. Okay.
1: You did good.
2: You want to say anything to your dad, Eli?
1: Father's day? What? Well, I'll do this. We asked... What do you, well, you, Katie, you ask. What? For me, like, what do you love about?
0: Oh, yeah.
1: It's weird for me.
0: I was
1: to
0: like,
1: ask.
0: Which one? Okay. Eli, what do you, for Father's Day, and this can just be off the cuff here, what do you love about your dad?
4: I love, like, doing stuff with him. Like, I like going out with him and, like, talking with him and stuff.
0: That's nice.
1: That's what Ava said, the same thing. Yeah. She likes spending time together.
0: And you like it when he buys you Monster Energy drinks and then he door dashes for
1: your dad. Duh. The gas station. Yeah. And that Chiefs thing was, we went to that together, the one-on-one trip. That was like.
0: That's a good time.
1: Yeah, for me, like the highlight of my life, one of the highlights of my life. But yeah.
0: And Everly,
1: love you, Eli.
4: Love you too.
1: That was kind of flat. Can you try that again?
0: Like a little pep in your...
1: I need more love.
0: Yeah.
1: Hey, Eli, I love you. You're awesome.
4: I love you too, Dad.
0: Oh, there it is. All right. And Everly, what do you love most about your dad?
5: When he goes and he takes me to places and he'll spend time with me and play games and set up the movie theater for me.
0: Oh, that's so nice.
2: Oh, nice, Everly. Love you. I love you very much.
5: Love you too.
1: All right. Our kids are growing up.
0: I can hear the sass.
1: Yeah, a little
0: love
1: bit.
0: You
1: that's
0: too.
1: It.
2: Oh,
0: I
2: she's
0: love
2: sassy.
0: It. I love it.
1: Yeah, oh, yeah.
0: We got to see a healthy dose of that yesterday. I was like, well, you're excited about summer? And she was like, what? And I was like, are you swimming a lot? She was like,
1: Yeah, of course.
0: I am.
1: Do you have a game card? I go play some games.
2: Yeah.
1: That was the game on last night.
2: I had to make sure I had one.
0: Yep.
1: Well, great job, Everly. Great job, Eli. Love you, Eli. And Everly, your dad loves you too. All right. Appreciate you guys.

0: Savannah's hottest hits and Jared and Katie in the morning. We're Hot 98.3.
1: Did Katie do something shady or unacceptable when it comes to her husband Ben's birthday? Seven calls say it all. Shady or nah?
0: I am willing to accept my fate. Okay. I feel like I just want to throw that out there.
1: Okay.
0: Because I see both sides.
1: Okay.
0: So we celebrated my husband's birthday. I love you, Ben, so much. Happy birthday. And, you know, I don't know if this is how you grew up, but when it came to birthdays or Christmas, we just kind of like got what Santa wanted to give us or what our, you know, we had wish lists, but it wasn't like, hey, get me this. And then each person got assigned different things,
1: right.
0: You know?
1: Yeah.
0: But that's kind of how my husband grew up because he was an only child. And so, you know, he's just used to saying, this is what I would like to have. And he'll send me text messages for ideas or whatever.
1: Okay.
0: So, of course, all of his birthday gifts revolve around golf.
1: Of course.
0: Duh.
1: Right.
0: Most people would think home run. You know, like, you know, yeah, exactly what to get them, but there's only so much you can get them, you know?
1: Right.
0: Like year after year after year.
2: Same. 10 drivers.
0: Yeah. Right. Well, and I would not dare be the one to pick out his golf clubs. He's a lefty. He's obsessed.
2: I would have wanted, like, it wasn't, yeah, for my wife.
0: I would never, right? I stick to the golf balls and I stick to polos, golf polos.
1: Oh, yeah, yeah.
2: That's a smart way to,
1: yeah,
2: go.
1: You know, polos, you can get a new, yeah, one every year, yeah.
0: For a while, when the kids were really young, I would let them go into like a Golf Galaxy and pick out their own golf head covers, you know, because, mm-hmm, they'd be really fun and be like, it's from the kids. Anyway. Right. I went into Golf Galaxy and I was buying for the kids, but also buying for myself gifts to give to Ben. And I came up with, there was an NC State polo that I
1: thought.
0: That
1: should be
0: cheap. Oh, yeah. And it was Southern Tides too.
1: Well, they should discount it. No, I'm saying they should discount it.
0: Oh,
1: well. State sucks.
0: No, this was like a real, this is cool. He loves them ride or die.
1: No, I know.
0: Ride or die.
1: I respect it.
0: Yeah, ride or die. And so I was like, okay, that'll be a great polo. And it was very nice, right? Then I know that there were a couple other things that he wanted that they don't happen to carry in the store yet, because I had to ask. But I know that he really likes FootJoy is the brand that he loves. So they had a couple new polos, and so I picked out some patterns that I like. Sometimes I like them, sometimes I don't. These two I loved. And so it ain't cheap. They're like $80 a piece.
1: Wow.
0: You,
1: yeah,
0: know? And so I thought, I don't ever want to hear him tell me, yeah, that I'm expensive.
2: Right. Because, I'm sure when I could have bought a bunch of cheese.
0: I could have.
1: So
0: I
1: much cheese.
0: Anyway, when I went up to the counter to pay for it at Golf Galaxy, I gave his phone number because why not rack up his points,
1: sure,
0: while I'm in there, right?
2: That's nice.
0: Well, he had a $40 reward.
1: Uh-huh.
0: Because,
1: oh no,
0: he's in there a whole bunch.
1: Uh-huh.
0: And so they said, well, you have $40. Do you want to use it? And I said, yes.
1: No.
2: Are you kidding?
1: You, no, can't do that, Katie.
3: I know how I feel.
1: You can't do it. I get it, but you can't do it.
0: I did.
2: You,
0: I was,
2: used
0: like,
2: the money that he already had.
0: Yeah. Yeah.
2: Gift.
0: Yeah. I used his phone number to get
1: him
0: points.
1: And they said, you can keep the rewards here and add to it or use
0: or
1: the
0: use
1: money
0: them
1: now. You said, I'm going to use them.
0: I used it. It was $40. And in my mind, I thought, well, I'm sure at some point he's going to have to return one of these shirts, you know, because, mm-hmm, it'll, I don't know. He didn't, though. He loves every single one. And he's already worn them.
2: How many did he get?
0: Shocking. Mm-hmm. Three total.
1: So he spent $240 on shirts.
0: Yeah, on just shirts.
2: $200 minus
1: shirts.
2: The 40.
0: Yeah, minus the.
1: How much did he spend on his birthday? Like $500?
0: Yeah, probably. And then, you guys, Father's Day's coming up.
1: Oh, my gosh.
0: Yeah, this is always. Sometimes we're lucky enough that they're on the same day.
1: Right.
0: Depending on the year. But this, yeah, so the three shirts and then. He was very specific about the golf balls that he wanted. Thank God they were having a deal. But those were two boxes of golf balls for $100.
2: Oh,
1: yep,
2: my gosh.
1: I don't know why they're so expensive.
0: Yeah.
1: The golf balls.
2: Yeah. I used to go in the woods if I was going to play golf and, yeah, get the ones that,
1: yeah,
2: were missed.
1: Yeah, I know, right?
0: But he shot an 83 on his birthday. So he, you know, like, he's
2: that's
0: very,
2: really good.
0: That's very, that's good.
1: Big, very good.
0: He's very, very into it. It's his, he loves it. I know he's going to use it. And those are the things,
1: no, yeah,
0: that he,
1: no,
0: asked for, but. Yeah, I use the $40 credit.
1: Okay, seven calls say it all.
2: We don't need seven.
0: Oh, real quick. Real quick. The reason I'm even asking if it's okay to do is,
1: oh,
0: because,
1: yeah, would have been thing.
0: After I was like, oh, and by the way, you had $40 and I used it. And he goes, you did? Because I was saving up on that. And I was like, oh, okay.
1: Yeah.
0: Immediately, I felt bad.
1: You're right, right.
0: But not so bad that, enough to undo it.
1: So at the time, you weren't thinking, when you did the part, you were thinking maybe you shouldn't a little bit.
0: No.
1: Not at all.
0: I was like, $40?
1: It's $40. Okay.
2: But it's his $40.
1: Right.
0: I think of it as our $40, Jason. We're married.
2: Right, but it's right. You don't care about $40 on that card for the golf stuff.
0: I don't, but...
2: And does he give you... Is it our cheeses? Is it our Manchon sumo boards?
0: I thought that... What?
2: Mahjong? Whatever they're called.
3: Mahjong.
0: Yes. In a way, it is, because Ben also plays Mahjong, and he always...
2: Does he really?
0: Yes. He's very good at it, which drives me insane.
1: Right.
3: Jason confused your game with Banchan around the corner.
1: Yeah, like,
3: forgive him.
1: Is he talking about the mochi desserts with the Banchan?
2: Mahjong.
3: Jason's thinking about fried chicken.
1: Yeah. Yeah. Or something he wants to munch on. I don't know.
0: Mahjong.
2: Mahjong.
0: Mahjong.
2: Mahjong.
0: Yes. Anyway, you can tell me if I'm in the right or the wrong. Is what I did shady or not? We'll get your opinions coming up next.
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15: The umbrella will be needed this morning. Showers and thunderstorms are likely. Rain could be heavy at times. Highs for today, upper 80s to near 90. Tonight, mostly cloudy. Evening thunderstorm possible. Lows in the mid-70s. For Saturday, we'll see a chance for some showers or thunderstorms in the afternoon. Highs near 90. And for Father's Day on Sunday, it will be hot and humid with highs in the lower 90s. That's your forecast. I'm WJCL 22 Storm Tracker meteorologist Jonathan Myers.
1: All right, more of our thoughts was Katie Shady with her husband Ben's birthday gift. That's next, Jared and Katie in the morning.

0: Streaming on the free Hot 98.3 app. It's Jared and Katie in the morning.
1: Do you think what Katie did for Ben, her husband's birthday, was shady or not? Basically what happened, Katie, you said that you went to Golf Galaxy. Mm-hmm. You did buy a lot of nice things for him. And we went to go check out. They're like, hey, you use his phone number. There's $40 in rewards here, reward points. Actually, $40 cash.
0: Yeah, like, do you want to use that?
1: And I said, or save it.
0: Yeah, I said, let's use it.
1: Let's use it all. And then you told your husband Ben, he was just kind of disappointed.
0: He goes, I was saving that.
1: Saving those things. What do you think, shady or not? Is Katie in the right or the wrong? I'll go first. She's in the wrong.
0: Dang it.
1: I mean, it's just like, hey, I'm going to get you a birthday gift. Give me some money for it. You know, and it's like, oh, he's kind of paying for his own gift, partially. Although, if I were him, I wouldn't complain because if I've never had a spouse or anybody spend $500 for me on my birthday.
2: No, $460.
0: $460.
1: Well, the golf 100.
2: Minus the $40.
1: Oh, yeah, I've never had anyone spend $460 on a birthday. So I'd be like, all right.
0: Yeah. By the way, for the record, he was not complaining. He was just disappointed, which hurts more.
1: But I think that's Ben's way of being like upset.
2: Most of us would be like, you did what? Uh-huh. Ben's is just like, oh, that's disappointing.
0: Oh, yes. You did?
1: It's like, that's okay. I still love you. Jason, what do you think?
3: Completely wrong.
0: Oh, yeah. God, mm-hmm. Really?
3: Yeah, I just think like you're using, it would be like if Ben, mm-hmm. you know, went in and said, you know what? Katie has $40 in cash on the nightstand. I'm going to use that towards her birthday gift.
1: Right, that you were saving up for something separately.
0: Oh, okay.
3: It's her money at that point. Yeah. At that point, it's that person's thing. You know what
0: yeah.
3: I'm saying?
0: Yeah. Yeah. Because I was trying to think, like, if it were on a Belk card or something, you know, and he mm-hmm. went and got, and then it was like, oh, and we had $10 Belk bucks or.
3: Yeah, if it's for pans between you and I, not the birthday gift.
0: Okay. All right.
1: I also get the argument that you're married, so it's all should, but you also said you have separate accounts.
0: Yeah,
1: So it's a little bit separate.
0: I mean, I paid for all of it on our credit card. Yeah. But I used his $40 in his account. His phone number. Because I don't have an account.
1: No, so, right, you know. Right. No, I get it.
0: Yeah.
1: I'm not saying I wouldn't have done it, but I could still be
0: right?
1: wrong.
0: No.
1: Matt.
4: It's wrong.
0: Uh-huh.
4: I would not have minded it because I would then be hyped. I got you a gift plus I saved us money.
0: Yeah.
4: That would excite me.
3: Oh.
4: But you were wrong.
0: I was wrong. Yeah. Okay.
4: You've got to know
3: that makes
4: a
3: good point, though. I mean, you're saving money for the household. But although, if I had a bunch of money at Kohl's saved up on a card and Carol just went in and bought a shirt for herself, mm-hmm. I'd be like, I got those points.
0: What if she bought a shirt for you?
3: No, because I would have just went in myself and bought the shirt with the points.
0: Okay.
1: Or it's like for Christmas one year, I got a used riding lawnmower that I didn't ask for, and the battery didn't work. So it was free and it didn't work.
3: And a TV.
1: And a used TV for Father's Day.
0: Was your grill new?
1: That was new, but everything else,
0: okay.
1: And I had to ask for it in the divorce. Like, can I take the grill? Jeez. It wouldn't fight over that. She's like, yeah.
0: You can have it.
3: Even though I've only used it one time.
1: Yeah. Right. And since I've used it twice at our house, I just never think about it. But
0: you should start grilling every day and posting about it. Yeah. Like, God, I love this grill.
1: This grill. I'll get my money
0: worth. This grill is the best.
1: Yeah. Let's go to April. Is what Katie did shady or not?
5: Oh, it's shady, but I respect it, and I would totally have done it myself.
1: Oh, my God.
5: That's all I have to say.
0: I respect it.
1: You respect the shadiness.
0: Thank you.
1: Okay.
5: Well, I mean, spending all that money, and it's just building up and building up. I mean, go ahead. But it is shady because it's a gift for him, but, I mean, I would have done it, so I can't wrong you in that.
1: Okay.
0: All right, thank you.
1: Let's go to Caleb. Caleb is what Katie did using her husband's reward money at Golf Galaxy to help buy the gift without asking him, is that shady or not?
6: Yeah, I'd say that's shady. $40 is like a whole box of golf balls. If I planned on spending it for that and she used it, I'd be devastated.
0: Yeah. Now that I see how much the golf, I mean, I know that they're expensive,
1: but
0: it depends on the kind you buy, but they're, you know, he's very specific.
1: Right.
0: And yeah.
1: He has expensive taste.
0: He does.
1: Yeah.
0: He does.
1: So he should never get on you about stuff.
0: No. You know, he
1: has more expensive taste than anyone I know.
0: He does. He is.
3: Katie's lunch?
1: No.
0: No, not that.
1: I mean, he picks the most expensive hobby, period.
0: Right.
1: Mm-hmm. And does it a lot.
0: And he's very good at it, which makes it worth it.
1: Because he does it a lot.
0: Yeah.
1: Right.
0: But when it comes to who we are as people, Ben is absolutely quality over quantity.
1: Yeah.
0: And I am quantity over quality.
1: Yeah. Yeah, I feel you on that. Let's go to Chrissy. Chrissy, is it wrong or not?
7: I say that it's wrong. I'm kind of with Ben.
1: Oh, your phone dropped out.
0: Oh.
1: Are you there?
7: and use it on something that I normally wouldn't buy. Okay. You know?
0: Yeah.
1: I got you. All right. Thank you, Chrissy.
0: Okay.
1: Christina is what Katie did using reward points and actually money of Ben's for his own birthday gift.
8: I think it's fine because she used his $40, but she spent her money, so she's racked up more points for him to use in the future.
0: Well, Christina, technically...
1: it was his money.
0: Technically, it's
1: money.
0: Our money because it's our credit card that I used.
1: I guess you do get points, though, right?
0: Yeah, we get points.
8: Yeah, regardless, he gets the points.
1: Yeah, yeah.
0: We get points on the credit card and a Golf Galaxy. Yeah. It's a win-win.
4: She didn't get $40 worth of points.
0: No,
1: I didn't. How many did you get? Do you know?
0: I don't
1: know what the reward system is.
0: Yeah.
4: He probably got like $4 in rewards.
0: Oh.
1: Yeah.
0: Yeah, I don't know how many. I could... No, I can't log in.
1: I would just be like shocked if somebody spent $500 on me. I'd be so happy. I really wouldn't care.
0: Yeah.
1: But is it wrong? Yes.
0: Yeah. Oh, man.
1: Let's go to Nancy. Nancy, is it wrong or not?
9: Oh, it's totally fine. I'm with Katie.
0: Thank you.
1: And why is it fine?
9: Well, look at it as joint accounts, right? Like, you know, she bought him something. Now he gets points towards it, and she just happened to use it at the right time.
3: Wow.
9: So... I think it's fine.
0: Like
1: All right, Nancy. I'm glad that there's other shady people out there.
0: And she sounded so cheerful when she said it. She was like, it's fine.
1: So overall, the judgment is shady.
0: It is shady. Okay.
1: A couple fair.
0: Mm-hmm. I accept it.
1: Yeah.
0: I do.
1: But again, you are a good gift giver.
0: Mm-hmm.
1: You know.
0: That is true. And he does ask for specific things, but... You know, I have some creative liberty there.
1: Mm-hmm. Cause especially when you're going to use his points. You can just do all sorts of crazy
0: just do whatever
1: stuff.
0: I want. It's great.
3: But you're using the same credit card. Can't he tell that you bought him a gift from the certain store?
0: Oh, well, that led to a whole different situation when we were in Golf Galaxy because I was speaking, I believe, with the manager because I was asking for a specific thing that Ben had sent. So he happened to be standing there, and I said, do you have this? And he said, no, we don't have it in the store yet, but it's coming. And so he was standing kind of near the register when I was checking out. And I asked the guy checking me out, is this receipt, because it's tied to his phone number, is it going to go to his email? And the manager was like, hey, actually, don't send that. He goes, just do a print receipt because it will go to his email.
1: Right.
0: And so when I got home, I was like, don't check your email just in case. Just don't. If there's anything if there's anything that looks like maybe you made a purchase recently, don't open it.
3: Well, the good news is, okay. He probably spends so much at Golf Galaxy. He's like, what did I order?
1: Yeah.
3: When's that coming?
1: Yeah.
0: He's in there so much, Jason. I'm not kidding you. He, honest to God, all of his friends say that he should get some sort of employee discount.
3: Really?
0: Yeah. Yes.
3: How much do you think he spends a month at Golf Galaxy?
0: If you
1: break it up.
3: About.
0: I don't even know.
3: $100 a month? $300 a month?
0: He's in there a lot.
3: Really?
0: He's in there a lot.
3: Because golf itself, not so only expensive. Is the stuff you're buying expensive, to go play golf is expensive.
0: Yeah.
3: He's it's very expensive.
0: He's in there a lot.
3: Yeah. I mean, you get 8 hours of time with it usually.
1: Oh, so they're saying to get $40 worth of points from Golf Galaxy, you have to spend $1,200.
3: Oh, my gosh.
0: Mm-hmm. I believe it.
1: Yeah.
0: Right. I believe it.
1: Well, you got a third of it back.
4: Yeah.
1: With that one purchase.
0: He should be glad. Well, yeah. I guess unless he's saving it for something specific, but who knows?
3: You know what the great thing is about that, if you do play golf all the time and purchase golf things all the time, you could sneak in a strip club because they bill you as a golf place.
0: I think he'd rather be playing golf. Truly. I do.
1: Yeah, I know people when they get obsessed with golf.
0: Yes.
1: It's like their number one thing for sure.
10: We can't control the drama the rest of the day, but Jared and Katie can at least make you LOL when you roll out of bed.

0: That's Harry Styles, American Girls, sponsored by Columbia.
1: It's Jared and Katie in the morning on Savannah's Hot 98.3.
2: Sweet potatoes. You know, depending how you say it, can cause a major argument. We'll play the clip here in a second, but we just want to hear how you say it so you don't say it any differently, because we play the clip, you might be like,
1: Should we say how we say it? Just...
2: Yeah, like you say...
1: At Thanksgiving.
2: Pass me the... Yeah, go ahead, Katie.
1: Sweet potatoes.
2: Okay.
3: Now I'm overthinking it.
2: Just say, pass me the...
3: Oh, pass me the sweet potatoes.
4: Pass me the sweet potatoes.
2: Hey, can you pass me the sweet potatoes? Put it in the trash. No, I actually like sweet potatoes.
1: I like the... With the... Marshmallows.
2: Yeah.
1: Although I think people say that's candied yams, but whatever.
3: Marshmallows is making it unhealthy.
1: That's
3: one of the healthiest potatoes.
1: It's
3: one of the healthiest. I'm saying sweet potatoes are enormously healthy.
1: I love them.
2: When I was on a certain fitness thing,
1: that's all
2: you eat.
1: And then
2: if you cook them slow, it does taste like candy.
1: And you were like, oh my God, I want to eat the skin because it's just like caramelized and delicious. Like this is candy.
2: It is
1: my dessert.
2: Yeah.
1: Yeah.
2: Let's go to Amanda. Amanda, say sweet potatoes.
5: Sweet potatoes.
2: Oh, she did it a very specific way. Let's go to Holly. Holly, go ahead.
6: Sweet taters.
1: Just changed it up completely. The taters.
2: You went to high school with Matt, I'm guessing.
1: Sweet taters.
2: No, all right.
6: I guess I'm talking cornbread.
2: Now we don't know.
4: You never heard that before?
2: Cornbread?
4: We're talking cornbread. It's an accent. Her accent's very cornbread.
1: Oh.
2: Like I said, she went to high school with Matt.
4: That's a new thing. That's a new term.
1: Talking cornbread.
2: Okay.
6: Talking cornbread.
2: Yes, you are.
6: Pumpkin.
2: Love it.
1: That's pretty cute.
2: I like that. Talking corn. You cornbread over there. Let's go to Jessica. Say sweet potatoes.
7: Sweet potatoes.
2: Okay.
1: Ow. Pretty straightforward.
2: Let's cut myself. Let's go to Jenny. Jenny, go ahead.
8: Sweet potatoes.
2: Sweet potatoes. Mm-hmm. And then Kristen, go ahead.
9: Sweet potatoes.
2: Okay. Everyone says a little bit different.
1: Yeah, a little bit.
2: Now listen, this is going to drive you crazy when you hear this, because when I heard, Kate and I listened to it this morning, we're like, what is happening here? But this couple's arguing about how you should say sweet potatoes.
10: Sweet potatoes.
11: And what am I saying?
10: Sweet potatoes.
11: I know you're different.
10: Say it.
11: Sweet potatoes. Sweet potatoes.
10: Not sweet potatoes. Sweet potatoes.
3: I'm saying the damn thing.
10: Sweet potatoes.
11: Sweet potatoes.
10: Yeah, I could.
11: Oh, what was I saying before?
10: Sweet potatoes.
11: What were you saying?
10: Sweet potatoes.
11: I don't get it.
10: It's the emphasis.
11: Sweet potatoes.
10: Yeah, I could.
11: That's what I've been saying.
10: No, you don't say sweet potatoes.
11: Sweet potatoes.
3: Okay, I'm going to throw it out of the house.
1: To be fair, I hear the difference.
4: I hear it too.
1: I do.
2: What do you hear, Matt?
4: He is describing the potatoes as being sweet.
1: Correct.
4: She's saying it as one term, sweet potatoes. Sweet potatoes.
2: Yes.
4: He's putting too much emphasis on the P.
1: Yeah.
2: Too much emphasis on the wrong syllable.
1: Correct. Yes. Yeah. Like instead of saying the savory potatoes, he's saying the sweet potatoes.
2: Okay.
4: Mm-hmm. Yeah.
1: But sweet potatoes are just a thing.
3: Well,
1: she
3: said more on the emphasis on the T too, like sweet potatoes.
1: She just says it as one, sweet potatoes.
3: Do it again, Jared.
2: All right. And, you know, and this is, I guarantee they have if they're married, they must have nothing to worry about.
1: say
2: it like this.
1: Are the conversations. And they both were like, but why? You know, they were actually interested in what the other had to say.
2: Tell me
1: why.
2: More.
10: Sweet potatoes.
11: And what am I saying?
10: Sweet potatoes.
11: I know you're different.
10: Say it.
11: Sweet potatoes. Sweet potatoes.
10: Not sweet potatoes. Sweet potatoes.
11: I don't hear.
10: Sweet potatoes.
11: Sweet potatoes.
10: Yeah, I could.
11: Oh, what was I saying before?
10: Sweet potatoes.
11: What were you saying?
10: Sweet potatoes.
3: Oh my gosh.
10: What is the emphasis?
11: Sweet potatoes.
10: Yeah, I could.
11: That's what I've been saying.
10: No, you don't say sweet potatoes.
2: I feel insane right now.
3: Oh my gosh.
1: But I like it. I didn't know you've been saying sweet potatoes.
2: The whole time.
1: Right? Yeah. So, ask me the savory and the sweet potatoes.
2: Exactly. And Matt, you nailed it. She didn't like the fact that he was describing the potatoes.
1: Yeah.
2: It's one thing.
1: It's a dish. You know what I mean? Even though you go to the store and you buy a sweet potato.
2: Like,
1: a sweet potato.
2: Maybe the sweet potatoes.
4: Like, what are we having with steak tonight? Potatoes. Oh, sweet potatoes.
2: Sweet
4: potatoes. That sounds different than if we're having sweet potatoes.
1: Sweet potatoes.
2: Wait, we're having sweet potatoes? No, we're having
4: Your favorite potatoes. We've got them. Oh, sweet potatoes.
1: Sweet potatoes.
2: Yeah,
1: sweet potatoes.
3: Or you could say, let's have the potatoes that are sweet.
1: No. I've never, ever truly thought about the fact that it is a sweet potato.
3: Oh my gosh.
1: You know, it's just a sweet potato.
3: Really?
1: It's a sweet potato. I know the difference, but right, you know, right. You, like I go to the store, I'm buying a sweet potato. It's, right. That's the orange one.
2: The orange one. I want the orange one. Yeah.
3: You see, when I said that sweet potato is one of the best, healthiest foods that you... It is.
2: No, it is.
3: I think the reason why I don't like them is because they're sweet.
2: That's the only reason I like them.
1: I don't know. I think they're...
4: What a paradox you put yourself in, because it's your favorite food, but your least favorite, like, flavor.
1: You don't like sweet potato fries?
3: No.
2: Oh, I do.
3: Like
2: honey mustard?
3: I like every ounce of a potato. It's one of my favorite foods from all the things you can make.

0: on the free.
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8: Weather. The umbrella will be needed this morning. Showers and thunderstorms are likely. Rain could be heavy at times. Highs for today, upper 80s to near 90. Tonight, mostly cloudy. Evening thunderstorm possible. Lows in the mid-70s. For Saturday, we'll see a chance for some showers or thunderstorms in the afternoon. Highs near 90. And for Father's Day on Sunday, it will be hot and humid with highs in the lower 90s. That's your forecast. I'm WJCL 22 Storm Tracker meteorologist Jonathan Myers.
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Dads, what do you actually want for Father's Day? 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

I'm just going to go ahead and say it. Nobody can wear a pair of jeans like Morgan Wallen. I am a huge, huge fanatic of Morgan Wallen, just like you're probably a huge fanatic of Jared and Katie in the morning. If you don't get enough of them Monday through Friday, catch them tomorrow morning, 6 a.m. to 10 a.m., right here exclusively on Hot 98.

Okay, this lady can do everything. Ella Langley can sing. 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
2: The umbrella will be needed this morning. Showers and thunderstorms are likely. Rain could be heavy at times. Highs for today, upper 80s to near 90. Tonight, mostly cloudy. Evening thunderstorm possible. Lows in the mid-70s. For Saturday, we'll see a chance for some showers or thunderstorms in the afternoon. Highs near 90. And for Father's Day on Sunday, it will be hot and humid with highs in the lower 90s. That's your forecast. I'm WJCL 22 Storm Tracker meteorologist Jonathan Myers.

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Happy Friday. Hope you got big plans this weekend. Hope the weather cooperates. 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
9: The umbrella will be needed this morning. Showers and thunderstorms are likely. Rain could be heavy at times. Highs for today, upper 80s to near 90. Tonight, mostly cloudy. Evening thunderstorm possible. Lows in the mid-70s. For Saturday, we'll see a chance for some showers or thunderstorms in the afternoon. Highs near 90. And for Father's Day on Sunday, it will be hot and humid with highs in the lower 90s. That's your forecast. I'm WJCL 22 Storm Tracker meteorologist Jonathan Myers.
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4: 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I take great satisfaction clipping my children's toenails. 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You can do it, whatever. 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

93, Gina and for Josie. Father's Day is Sunday. 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
10: The umbrella will be needed this morning. Showers and thunderstorms are likely. Rain could be heavy at times. Highs for today, upper 80s to near 90. Tonight, mostly cloudy. Evening thunderstorm possible. Lows in the mid-70s. For Saturday, we'll see a chance for some showers or thunderstorms in the afternoon. Highs near 90. And for Father's Day on Sunday, it will be hot and humid with highs in the lower 90s. That's your forecast. I'm WJCL 22 Storm Tracker meteorologist Jonathan Myers.
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Every single one up until this one, I have cried my eyeballs out. Oh my gosh, it's Gina. 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
9: The umbrella will be needed this morning. Showers and thunderstorms are likely. Rain could be heavy at times. Highs for today, upper 80s to near 90. Tonight, mostly cloudy. Evening thunderstorm possible. Lows in the mid-70s. For Saturday, we'll see a chance for some showers or thunderstorms in the afternoon. Highs near 90. And for Father's Day on Sunday, it will be hot and humid with highs in the lower 90s. That's your forecast. I'm WJCL 22 Storm Tracker meteorologist Jonathan Myers.
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there's a new report out on the occupations with the highest divorce rates. I hope you don't fall into any of these. I'll have it for you. Coming up in just a few. Keep it locked on Hunt. I'm

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15: 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Weather.
0: The umbrella will be needed this morning. Showers and thunderstorms are likely. Rain could be heavy at times. Highs for today, upper 80s to near 90. Tonight, mostly cloudy. Evening thunderstorm possible. Lows in the mid-70s. For Saturday, we'll see a chance for some showers or thunderstorms in the afternoon. Highs near 90. And for Father's Day on Sunday, it will be hot and humid with highs in the lower 90s. That's your forecast. I'm WJCL 22 Storm Tracker meteorologist Jonathan Myers.
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Jared and Katie had me laughing so hard this morning with their latest episode of Shower Songs. 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

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So there, I just

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16: This evening, temperatures are going to drop down into the 70s. It'll be in the low 70s out the door tomorrow morning. We'll see a bit of sunshine, some clouds in there, and temperatures are going to warm up into the 90s for tomorrow afternoon. We'll also see a slight chance for a few spotty showers as we head throughout the weekend. I'm meteorologist Catherine Liberto with the WJCL 22 forecast.
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know there's no like big Juneteenth sales right now, but I didn't realize iPhones are costing more and more. It's not because of tariffs. There's apparently a RAM shortage causing this problem worldwide, y'all. Don't blame taxes. Hot

While Taylor Swift is allegedly planning a surprise wedding performance for Travis Kelce, it's according to a very reputable source, Taylor isn't planning a traditional wedding, which we knew. So maybe we'll see like videos of that on social media when it happens July 3rd. Hot 98.3, Savannah's Hottest Hits.

new report out on the occupation with the highest divorce rates, and it may shock you. 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I'm Nathan James. Good news for IT workers and software developers, okay? You're most likely to stay married, but bad news for telemarketers and bus drivers. By the way, the job with the most divorces, healthcare partners and practitioners. What about doctors and nurses, y'all? Right.

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9: Weather. This evening, temperatures are going to drop down into the 70s. It'll be in the low 70s out the door tomorrow morning. We'll see a bit of sunshine, some clouds in there, and temperatures are going to warm up into the 90s for tomorrow afternoon. We'll also see a slight chance for a few spotty showers as we head throughout the weekend. I'm meteorologist Catherine Liberta with the WJCL 22 forecast.
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And I've got the perfect gift idea for your dad. He wants to go to our Sipstone Styles Tasting Festival at End Market Arena. And this weekend, you can get one ticket and get the second one for half the price. 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That is a deal. Use the word father.

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easily get confused, but I don't know how you hide an animal from somebody, especially something as large as a giraffe. But it happened. Hot 98.3, Savannah's Hottest Hits. I'm Nathan James. Not one, but two giraffes went missing from a Virginia zoo about this time last year. Giraffes have large necks, like 6 feet long. They finally were found and returned to the zoo, but how do you hide a giraffe? What do you do with a giraffe? Where do you keep that to not get caught, y'all? So many questions.

is going to be one of the bridesmaids in Taylor Swift's upcoming wedding next month, which may or may not happen at Madison Square Garden. We don't know yet. But if you have any insight, I would love to know. 866-465-0983. I'm Nathan James. Thanks for spending your Friday afternoon with me on Hot.

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I have her brand new music featuring Sabrina Carpenter right after Zara Larsson. 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
13: This evening, temperatures are going to drop down into the 70s. It'll be in the low 70s out the door tomorrow morning. We'll see a bit of sunshine, some clouds in there, and temperatures are going to warm up into the 90s for tomorrow afternoon. We'll also see a slight chance for a few spotty showers as we head throughout the weekend. I'm meteorologist Catherine Liberto with the WJCL 22 forecast.

All right, how do you plan on celebrating America's 250th birthday? We've got a big event happening in downtown Savannah on July 4th. We'll talk about that in less than 6 minutes on Hot 98.3.

Just think, 2 weeks from tomorrow, America turns the big 250. We're celebrating in a big way in downtown Savannah. I'm Nathan James on Hot 98.3. Our Red, White, and Bruised Bar Crawl is back this year. Starting things off at Honky Tonk South on Congress Street, hitting up 12 bars in downtown, ending at Stafford's Public House. Tickets are $19.99, and that sale actually ends tonight at midnight.

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